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15: Government departments will have to cut capital budgets by 1% to pay for an increase in defence spending. Some road and energy projects are being scrapped too, as an extra £15 billion is set aside to future-proof the military. There will also be investments in drone warfare. John Healey, who resigned as Defence Secretary in a row over funding, says more needs to be done.
16: Threats are still growing. Demands on defence are still rising in this dangerous world. And today's step means that we will be spending as a nation 2.7% of GDP on defence in 2030, the date that NATO now warns we could face a Russian attack.
15: Headteachers across Tayside are being urged to consider bringing in whole school bans on mobile phones. Education Secretary Mally McCallan says as a minimum, there should be restrictions on their use during lessons and calls them a distraction. It comes ahead of ministers bringing in new legislation to restrict the use of phones in schools. As it's revealed, 3 out of 5 8 to 11-year-olds and 96% of 12 to 15-year-olds have their own device. the developer behind plans for student accommodation on the site of the iconic former Robertson's furniture store in Dundee, has been refused more time to build them. Plans for the 367-bedroom block were unveiled in 2023, 5 months after the B-listed building was destroyed by fire, and approved at the end of 2024 with the condition work should start within 18 months. But the site remains untouched and has been taken over by new developers. Councillors rejected their bid to have another 18 months, saying they can't risk it lying empty for longer. And finally, the Edinburgh International Film Festival will celebrate the 30th anniversary of Trainspotting, with a screening featuring live commentary from the film's cast and crew. Following its premiere at the festival, the film will be re-released in UK and Irish cinemas from the 21st of August. You're up to date on Original 106.

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2: From today, our energy bills are going up, with a 13% rise in the price cap officially kicking in. It means the average bill will rise £18 a month, or more than £200 a year. We might have had a heatwave recently, but Molly Shevlin, energy spokesperson at Citizens Advice Scotland, says the increase is a devastating blow.
3: Energy is not just about heating, it is what keeps daily life running. It powers the fridge that keeps food and medication safe, the washing machine that families rely on, devices people need to work, study, stay connected. For disabled people, energy is even more critical. It charges wheelchairs and mobility aids, and it keeps essential medical equipment operating.
2: It comes as new debt advice figures suggest women are facing growing financial pressures. More than 15,000 people sought advice from the debt charity Step Change in April, most of them women and young adults. Separate research from Raisin also suggests only 1 in 10 women would be able to make adjustments if their monthly income suddenly stopped, compared with 1 in 5 men. Finance expert Samantha Seckham has this advice.
4: Don't blame yourself necessarily, because it might be a change of circumstances that made what is once possible not possible right now. And then talk to a specialist about how to negotiate and spread the cost of sorting the problem out over a longer period of time.
2: An award-winning Dundee University student says there's no way she'd apply for it again because of the ongoing cuts and financial crisis. Eva Milne, winner of the university's prestigious Wimberley Award, studied philosophy, one of the courses under threat. She says the institution is only getting worse and feels very glad to be moving on as the situation is getting a bit draining. But she does believe more cuts are needed. And a Perth chip shop, which claims to be one of the oldest in the UK, has reopened. Holgate's on South Street shut in 2022, but has been taken over by new owner and head chef Berk Yologlu. Berk, who's owned hospitality businesses worldwide before moving to Perth, says he wants to keep the shop fresh and traditional. The popular chippy opened in 1901 and is one of the oldest in the city.
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2: Clouds and sunny intervals this morning, with some showers developing as we approach lunchtime and highs of 20 Celsius. I'm Tom Irvin. You're up to date on Original 106.

0: Shapeshifters, Lola's theme on original is 10 past 6. Good morning, hello, here we are. It's not only Wednesday, but it's a brand new month this morning.
1: Oh, pinch punch, start of the month, wet rabbits. No returns.
0: Yes, and July is, it's always an exciting month, isn't it?
1: There's lots going on in July, isn't there? There's events and festivals and we're in peak festival season.
0: We're in peak hay fever season as well.
1: We are.
0: Although thankfully it's calmed down a little bit the last couple of days with the weather not being quite so nice.
1: That's true. It's calmed down, but it's not going away, which I don't understand.
0: No, it's so funny because every single year you see the first nice day and you think, oh, brilliant.
1: Here we
0: summer's
1: go.
0: Out I go.
1: Superb.
0: 10 minutes in, eyes are itching, nose is running. I'm going back inside.
1: Yep.
0: Right, lots to chat about. We'll do a dinger thinger in 10 minutes. Right now, Roxette. It's original 106.

0: But the Girl and Missing on Original. It's one of my favourite facts about that song, that Everything But the Girl were sort of winding down their career by the time they had that song, which was second biggest hit of their whole career.
1: Wow.
0: Normally, people have their biggest hit right at the start.
1: And then that's your lot.
0: Yeah.
1: We don't want any new albums. Just play that one. Yeah.
0: But they were kind of more or less done by then, and they brought that song out, and it was huge.
1: What was their other big hit?
0: I don't want to talk about it. I don't want to talk about it. Do. That doesn't help my singing.
1: No, you're saying... for me, Missing is their biggest hit, but you're saying it's their second biggest. I'm just wondering.
0: I think so. Anyway, Dinger Thinger.
1: Okay, it's a badly described movie. It goes like this. A rugged, outback guide is brought to the big city for PR purposes, immediately becomes confused by basic urban etiquette, and somehow ends up outperforming everyone in confidence, fashion, and this is key, knife awareness.
0: Ha! What is the movie? Get in touch. 01592 757 757 is our WhatsApp number.
1: Yes, 81400 on the text. Start your message with the word original.
0: Or you can get us through the mobile app. We'll take any of the above. Travel's next.
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2: Good morning, this is Cameron here with your latest on the roads. Not looking too bad at all this point of Wednesday morning. Lovely clear run heading down towards Edinburgh over the Queensferry crossing. No build as yet at the Barnton Junction on Queensferry Road. In Dunfermline, you get a good run heading into the centre on Holbeath Road towards the Sinclair Gardens roundabout. We've got a nice clear run on A92 through the Red House, Bankhead and Preston. Tarrow Bridge fully open this morning. Those roadworks yesterday seem to have been completed, so no delays expected there, so good news. Dundee clear at Strathmartin, and then across at Perth, no build as yet at the Broxton or Inveralmond. So, good start. If you spot any problems, though, call the Original 106 Jambus, the line 01592 85 44 66.

0: Sister Sledge, what a tune. That is We Are Family. It's Original 106. Rainy today. High's about 19. Another sort of scabby day like it was yesterday, where it's not cold, but it's also not sunny.
1: We'll take it. I mean, it's July. We might get some more good weather on the way.
0: There is reports Maybe. That next week is going to look a bit sunnier. Can't see too far into it on my phone app yet, but yeah, Monday, 20-odd degrees and a wee bit of sunshine.
1: Oh, so there we go.
0: It's a decent start, we'll see. Right, let's get your latest headlines. It's 6:30.
2: From today, our energy bills are going up, with a 13% rise in the price cap officially kicking in. It means the average bill will rise by more than £200 a year. An award-winning Dundee University student says there's no way she'd apply for the institution again because of the ongoing cuts and financial crisis. Eva Milne, recipient of the university's prestigious Wimberley Award, studied philosophy, one of the courses under threat. And a Perth chip shop, which claims to be one of the oldest in the UK, Holdgate's on South Street, has reopened.

0: Queenie, Dua Lipa on Original 106 Morning. It's Wednesday breakfast, 1st of July today. Vanessa made a sharp exit from the show yesterday.
1: I did. I went through to Glasgow to a sort of a workshop, a meeting with the Commonwealth Games.
0: Right.
1: Because I'm going to be one of the DJs playing the music in the Commonwealth Games for some of the sports. So there's about 10 different DJs. So when you go along to the Commonwealth Games, if you've never been before, in between the sports, DJs play music. And sometimes they play music when the hosts are talking, or they play it sometimes when the sport's going on. So there's music happening as well.
0: And that's going to be you?
1: It's going to be me in one of the, a couple of the sports.
0: Well, that's cool.
1: Yeah, it's cool.
0: You don't know anything about sport.
1: Well, I know about swimming a little bit. So thankfully they put me on swimming.
0: Yeah, well, that's good.
1: Yeah. So I'm really looking forward to it. So it's back in, if it's passed you by, it's back in Glasgow.
0: Yeah.
1: This month, 24th of July onwards. And I went to the Commonwealth Games in 2014. I went to, my boyfriend hates that I call it this, the ping pong table tennis. And I was blown away because ping pong stopped. DJ came on, blasting out Avicii levels. I was like, what? This is amazing.
0: You thought, and this is the gig for me.
1: Never thought I'd be doing the gig. Turns out I am. So
0: there you go.
1: It's amazing.
0: So that's going to be later on this month, and it means that you'll be leaving me on my own for a little bit.
1: I will be, yes.
0: But I can handle the rejection, fine.
1: You're quite happy to be on your own, not have to put with me for a little while.
0: Anyway, we'll chat more about that when it gets nearer the time. This is Primal Screen, moving on up, Original 106.

0: What a song, Primal Scream on Original 106. Right, the dinger thinger, if you missed it earlier on.
1: Here it is, it's a recap of a badly described movie. A rugged outback guide is brought to the big city for PR purposes, immediately becomes confused by basic urban etiquette, and somehow ends up outperforming everyone in confidence, fashion, and knife awareness.
0: That's what we've got to play with. It's a great film. 01592 757 757. Easiest way to get in touch with us is on WhatsApp. Do that. Coming next, we've got the big song that was sort of the theme to one of the 50 Shades films. That's next.
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11: Good morning, this is Cameron here with your latest on the roads now. Not looking too bad at all. Good clear run so far onto the Queensbury crossing heading down towards Edinburgh. So good news there this morning into the centre of Dunfermline. We've got a nice clear run on Holbeath Road heading in towards the St Clair Gardens roundabout. And the A985 checking out well from Rosyth through to Admiralty. The A92 traffic light through the Red House, Bankhead and Preston. A91 checking out well between Cooper and Dearcy. The Tayrow Bridge fully open this morning. Those roadworks yesterday seem to have been completed, so no lane closures as far as I can see this morning. If you know anything different, do give us a call, of course. Into the centre of Dundee, clear at Strathmartin, and then at Perth, we're looking clear at the Broxton and Inveralmond. So a good start to Wednesday morning. If you spot any problems, though, call the original 106 Jam Bustle line 01592 85 44 66.

0: Donna Summer, I Feel Love on Original 106. So, in case you didn't have the radio on yesterday, Child's Play is back, and this time it's with Burnt Island Fairground.
1: Yes. Oh, they're all through the summer in Burnt Island. All the great shows you'd expect, and the big massive wheels, 150 foot.
0: It's a serious wheel with a very serious view right the way over to Edinburgh, across the Forth, where there's been orcas recently. So, you imagine you're up the top of the wheel, and then an orca goes by.
1: Incredible.
0: Would be awesome. But look, if you want to play Child's Play, then we play just after 8 a.m. A kid describes an item, a place, a person, or a thing. If you work it out, then you win. And the first caller we got through yesterday was Duncan.
2: You can swing on it.
0: So what can you swing on to the phones we got? Original 106, who's that?
3: Morning, David. Duncan from coast to coast.
1: Duncan from coast to coast? What's coast to coast, Duncan?
3: Coast to Coast Disabled Services. We specialise in bathrooms for disabled.
1: Oh, do you? So is that sort of like baths that you could got a wee door on the side of them or things like that? And wet rooms and things?
3: Wet rooms.
1: Oh, brilliant.
0: Oh, what a great job to be doing. All right.
1: Duncan's your man.
0: Duncan is your man. Okay, we're hoping that you can win yourself 20 free rides at the Burnt Island Fairground now. What's your thoughts on this?
3: Well, I hope so, because when I was a kid, I swung on a chair.
1: Duncan, it's a very good guess.
0: It's
1: love that.
0: It's so good.
1: It's the right answer, Duncan!
0: What? First caller through, Duncan.
1: Oh, I love it.
0: And that proves you can win it straight away.
1: And get your 20 ride passes just like that. So be ready to play the game. It's on after 8 o'clock. And be ready to give us a call on the first clue.

0: one of the acts is going to be at the Summer's End Festival in Angus in a couple of months. Great to hear that live. Anyway, Dinger Thinger answer this morning. Hi, Dave Stubbs. The answer to the Dinger Thinger is Crocodile Dundee. Classic line, that's not a knife. This is a knife. You're absolutely right. David McDougall's got it right. Morning to Arlene, who's correct on this as well. Liney, good day, D&V. Definitely Crocodile Dundee, love this film. Gary Urquhart, good morning. Sheena Logan in Crossgate, hello. And Christine's got this right this morning as well. Well-earned dings this morning.
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2: From today, our energy bills are going up, with a 13% rise in the price cap officially kicking in. It means the average bill will rise £18 a month, or more than £200 a year. We might have had a heatwave recently, but Molly Shevlin, energy spokesperson at Citizens Advice Scotland, says the increase is a devastating blow.
3: Energy is not just about heating, it is what keeps daily life running. It powers the fridge that keeps food and medication safe, the washing machine that families rely on, devices people need to work, study, stay connected. For disabled people, energy is even more critical. It charges wheelchairs and mobility aids, and it keeps essential medical equipment operating.
2: It comes as new debt advice figures suggest women are facing growing financial pressures. More than 15,000 people sought advice from the debt charity Step Change in April, most of them women and young adults. Separate research from Raisin also suggests only 1 in 10 women would be able to make adjustments if their monthly income suddenly stopped, compared with 1 in 5 men. Finance expert Samantha Seckham has this advice.
4: Don't blame yourself necessarily, because it might be a change of circumstances that made what is once possible not possible right now. And then talk to a specialist about how to negotiate and spread the cost of sorting the problem out over a longer period of time.
2: An award-winning Dundee University student says there's no way she'd apply for it again because of the ongoing cuts and financial crisis. Eva Milne, winner of the university's prestigious Wimberley Award, studied philosophy, one of the courses under threat. She says the institution is only getting worse and feels very glad to be moving on as the situation is getting a bit draining. But she does believe more cuts are needed. And a Perth chip shop, which claims to be one of the oldest in the UK, has reopened. Holgate's on South Street shut in 2022, but has been taken over by new owner and head chef Berk Yologlu. Berk, who's owned hospitality businesses worldwide before moving to Perth, says he wants to keep the shop fresh and traditional. The popular chippy opened in 1901 and is one of the oldest in the city.
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2: Clouds and sunny intervals this morning, with some showers developing as we approach lunchtime and highs of 20 Celsius. I'm Tom Irvin. You're up to date on Original 106.

0: Taylor Swift's We Are Never Ever Ever Getting Back Together. Good morning. It's 10 past 7 for Wednesday morning. Celebrity Big Brother is having a nightmare, so they put the show on a pause for 2026, but producers are looking at next year. Can't get anybody to sign up.
1: Really?
0: So even the desperate celebrities, there's always, I mean, for as long as I've been alive, I remember there was this pool of desperate celebrities like Dean Gaffney, Lisa Scott Lee, although she's less desperate now since Steps came back together.
1: Right.
0: People like that, they would always sign up for these sort of things. Can't get any of them. And the reason for that is that the pool of desperate celebrities are all now desperate to be on Traitors instead.
1: The thing is, Traitors aren't going to take them, are they? This is the thing, that Traitors is such a good programme that everybody wants to be on it. And therefore, they're able to draw in really big guns like Alan Carr and Stephen Fry, actual celebrities. And I think that makes them have even better ratings, because as a viewer, you're like, oh, actual celebrities.
0: It's quite a good time to be a desperate celebrity, because there's a few shows now. So you've got Celebrity Traitors, there's Big Brother, which you probably don't want to go on. Yeah. There's always the Celebrity Chase as well, The Masked Singer. There's actually a ton of shows.
1: I like how you're
0: talking. Be a floating celebrity.
1: True. I like how you're talking about this as if we're talking to those. If you're a desperate celebrity listening this morning, it's good news. This is a bit of chat for you. It's not even something that we would consider a weird.
0: I know, and
1: we're not even in there in the celebrity category.
0: So yeah, Big Brother. I mean, if they can't get anyone to sign up, I think it's maybe dead. Finally.

0: Lines Alive and Kicking on Original at 7:17 Wednesday morning. Vanessa Motion is brought to you this morning by her cat.
1: Oh.
0: So you didn't set your alarm, but your cat got you up.
1: I was really tired. Because I don't know whether to thank the cat or not, because the cat had woken me up like three times through the night, and I lay there awake for an hour, about sort of 2:30 to 3:30. Eventually fell asleep, slept in, but was woken up because cat was meowing again and waking me up. And I was like, why have I not? I tapped it, thank goodness, and looked at the phone and the time. And I was like, oh, why have I not set my alarm? And I'd got as far as just the screen where I'd moved it to the correct time, but I hadn't hit the tick to complete.
0: Oh, man.
1: So the cat sort of saved me, but also had kept me up all night.
0: It's a sort of double-edged sword then, really.
1: So I couldn't really be angry. I was like, why are you? Wait a minute. Thank you for waking me up. Good lad.
0: Travel's on the way. We'll get you the update in 2 minutes.
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2: Good morning, this is Cameron here with the latest on the roads. Not looking too bad at all. It's a clear run down towards the Queensferry crossing and into Edinburgh. Still no build as yet on the Queensferry road through the Barnes, so good news there this morning. Into the centre of Dunfermline, we're clear around Holbeath Road and also Queen Margaret Hospital, looking fine on the approach there. A92 checks it well so far through the Red House, Bankhead and Preston. Across to St Andrews, clear run in and out of the centre there. Tiro Bridge fully open this morning, no restrictions in place. And then across at Perth as well, still no build as yet on the M90 or A9 towards the Broxton. If you spot any problems though, call the original 106 Jambusters line 01592 854466.

0: Olivia Rodrigo and Drop Dead. It's original 106. Good morning. It's coming up for 7:30. 4 away from 1K is back on soon.
1: Yes, your job is to match with Martin. Match 4 times with his 4 answers and you will win £1,000.
0: We had another Martin on to play the game the other day and it was Martin v Martin.
1: It was, yeah. We got a 1 out of 4.
0: I thought maybe Martin will understand the psychology of being a Martin, but apparently not. Anyway, let's get you up to date with the latest headlines.
2: From today, our energy bills are going up, with a 13% rise in the price cap officially kicking in. It means the average bill will rise by more than £200 a year. An award-winning Dundee University student says there's no way she'd apply for the institution again because of the ongoing cuts and financial crisis. Eva Milne, recipient of the university's prestigious Wimberley Award, studied philosophy, one of the courses under threat. And a Perth chip shop, which claims to be one of the oldest in the UK, Holgate's on South Street, has reopened.
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2: It was a great start to Dundee's pre-season camp in Hungary. They beat Dorogi FC 1-0 in Budapest in a friendly yesterday thanks to a goal from Ethan Hamilton. It's the first of 3 matches there as they prepare for the new campaign. The Dark Blues face Paxi tomorrow with Israeli side Maccabi Haifa on Saturday. Meanwhile, St Johnstone stormed to a 4-0 victory over Forfar in their first pre-season match yesterday. Speaking to Saints TV, boss Simo Valakari says it was great to get back out in front of fans.
5: First time with our new team in front of our fans, so it was always a nice feeling to get out. And I think the boys, they have been training very well and they've been waiting, you know, to get out and play. And I have to say, 4-0 win, clean sheet, 4 goals. Overall, I'm very, very happy with this night.
2: You're up to date on Original 106.

0: Erasure sometimes. It's original 106, 7:35. So we've reached the midpoint of the week. You may be thinking about what you're going to do at the weekend, because I mean, the school summer holidays kick off at the weekend as well.
1: That's it, we're into summer holiday season.
0: Yeah, here's an idea for you. The Craigton Country Fair is on this weekend, just outside St Andrews, at Craigton Country Park. Saturday and Sunday, 10:30 to 5:30. Live music, dance performances, craft charity stalls, storytelling, therapy ponies.
1: Oh, wow.
0: Alpacas.
1: Oh, wow. Yeah.
0: So if you didn't get spat at enough at work this week, then the alpaca spit, it's llamas.
1: I think they can get grumpy, can't they?
0: Well, anyway.
1: But that's not, we're not selling it very well. I'm sure they're lovely.
0: No. On Saturday, the Cooper and District Pipe Band, the Happy Ukes, archery, dance display. Sunday's got falconry, salsa, tai chi, and the City of St Andrews Pipe Band. So there's going to be loads of stuff, and it's free to attend. Obviously, you've got to pay for some stuff like the wee train. But other than that, all good.
1: Oh, the wee train. Been on that once. It was epic.
0: It's really good, isn't it?
1: The wee train's good, yeah.
0: The wee train is great. So if you fancy checking it out, Craigton Country Park this weekend for the Country Fair. I think that'll be a brilliant event.

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2: Buy your travel money from the nation's favourite foreign exchange provider.
0: Okay, here we go then. Four questions, £1,000. You might be thinking to yourself, it's a random Wednesday. And this might be a day that you're going to forget. You're not going to do anything exciting today. Normal day at work. But we want this to be a day you remember by winning £1,000 on the radio.
3: Yes, Four Away from 1K is where you can win a grand for matching your four answers with whoever is the person you're to match with, and it is Martin this week. He has answered these questions. They are recorded. They are good to go. We're going to give you the same questions. Try and go for what you think might be the most popular answer to it with a dash of what might Martin say.
0: Yeah, Martin, who does the show after us in the mornings. 01592 757 757. If you want to play, give us a buzz.
3: Fact of the day.
0: This has freaked me out, this one. A male hippo's mating call is to go into a body of water surrounded by females and then proceed to poop and spin their tails. The more the poop flies around and gets scattered, the more attractive the male hippo is to the females.
3: Thank goodness we don't have that custom.
0: We don't?
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20: Good morning, Cameron here with your latest travel. Now, the M90 southbound looking fairly okay, actually heading down towards the Queensferry crossing. And we've got a nice clear run as well on A90 Queensferry Road to the Barnton Junction. Where we are busy heading down into Edinburgh is on the M9 heading down towards Junction 1 at Newbridge. Back in Fife then, clear run on the A92 through the Red House, Bankhead and Preston. We're building a touch on the A915 standing stain heading westbound in towards the Gallatin. Up towards Dundee, we have got some reports of a potential accident around the Mirecut roundabout. Still awaiting further confirmation on that one. Elsewhere across the Perth, clear run so far around the Broxton and Nimba Almond roundabouts. Spot any problems, call the original 106 Jambus, the line 01592 8544 66.

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0: On the phone to play the game is Michelle, who is very excited this morning because you've got a big trip planned, Michelle.
3: I do.
4: So where are you going? It's a holiday. Where are you going?
3: We are going to Las Vegas, then San Francisco, and then ending in Disney in Florida.
0: Oh, wow.
4: So good. And who are you going to see in Vegas?
3: Much to my daughter's horror, New Kids on the Block.
4: Amazing.
0: Excellent.
4: I love it. The right stuff. So has this been a band you've always wanted to see, or maybe you've seen before?
3: I have. I've seen them before. But I've loved them ever since I've just been, well, I was going to see Wee, no really, when I was a teenager. Really loved them. And that was wishful thinking there, saying I was Wee.
4: And so when you, so is this whole holiday built around you getting to see New Kids on the Block again?
3: No really. I'd had a wee nosy to see like who was on at the same time that we were going, and I was kind of hoping the Backstreet Boys were maybe going to still be on at the Sphere.
0: Oh yeah, are they not now?
3: But
0: no.
3: Then, nah, I think they're having a wee bit of a break. But then I found New Kids on the Block and I thought that's even better.
4: So. Oh, well, there we go.
0: Get in my basket.
4: Brilliant. Well,
3: yeah.
4: £1,000 would be handy to add to the holiday.
3: Definitely.
4: So your job is to match with Martin 4 times and win the cash. Are you ready to play?
3: I am.
4: Alrighty. Could you name something that gives off heat but isn't a fire?
3: Sun.
4: A common herb.
3: Coriander.
4: Something you might keep in the garage. Or find
3: your
4: in the garage.
3: Car.
4: And something you might get competitive at.
3: In sports.
0: They're in.
4: Okay. Let's go back over it. We asked you to name something that gives off heat but not a fire. You said the sun. Now that I hear you say it's a hot item. It's a very good answer. What did Martin say?
5: That'll be a nice cosy radiator.
0: Nah. Mm.
4: See, now that I hear your answer, the sun seems the answer. But it's not a match, sadly. No. So we're out. How did we do on the others? A common herb. You went coriander. That's a good herb, that. It's a good herb. It's fragrant. It's lovely.
0: Someone's just switched the radio on, they'll be thinking, what the hell station is this?
4: Martin said.
5: Rosemary.
0: And that.
4: No, didn't go for that. Something you keep in a garage. Oh. A car. Martin said.
5: Tools. No. You find tools in a garage.
4: You do.
0: That's funny, actually, because to me the ultimate answer is your car, but I guess a lot of people don't use the garage for the car anymore.
4: That's true.
0: Funny.
4: Oh, no.
3: And I know. To be fair, I've got a garage and I've never put my car in it. So
4: you have tools in your garage?
3: No, it's just empty.
4: Okay. An empty garage. Oh, how do you hold yourself back from filling it with junk, which is what I would do. Well done, you. So a zero so far. Can we get one in the bag? Something you might get competitive at. You said sports. Martin said...
5: That has got to be the pub quiz situation.
0: Oh, no, Michelle.
4: It's a 0 out of 4. Your answers were good. They just didn't match. I'm sorry.
3: That's okay.
4: Have a lovely holiday and try the game when you come back. You. Maybe use that to top your bank account back up.
3: I know. I think I will need it. 100%.
0: Well, have a great time and we'll speak to you when you get back, okay?
3: Oh, thank you so much.
4: Thanks.
0: Bye-bye. So, it turns out that Michelle did not have the right stuff this morning, but she was hanging tough.
4: Oh, man.
0: Despite the wrong answers. I don't know any
4: of them. I wondered why Dave went quiet through that. He was thinking of puns.
0: Yeah, yes. I don't think of any other titles that I can throw in.

0: 100 miles on Original 106, the song that is credited with introducing the word havering to the rest of the world.
1: And do you think the rest of the world have ever understood what havering means?
0: No.
1: No. Well, that's fine. We know.
0: It's our word. News is on the way at 8. We'll get you up to date next.
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2: From today, our energy bills are going up, with a 13% rise in the price cap officially kicking in. It means the average bill will rise £18 a month, or more than £200 a year. We might have had a heatwave recently, but Molly Shevlin, energy spokesperson at Citizens Advice Scotland, says the increase is a devastating blow.
3: Energy is not just about heating, it is what keeps daily life running. It powers the fridge that keeps food and medication safe, the washing machine that families rely on, devices people need to work, study, stay connected. For disabled people, energy is even more critical. It charges wheelchairs and mobility aids, and it keeps essential medical equipment operating.
2: It comes as new debt advice figures suggest women are facing growing financial pressures. More than 15,000 people sought advice from the debt charity Step Change in April, most of them women and young adults. Separate research from Raisin also suggests only 1 in 10 women would be able to make adjustments if their monthly income suddenly stopped, compared with 1 in 5 men. Finance expert Samantha Seckham has this advice.
4: Don't blame yourself necessarily, because it might be a change of circumstances that made what is once possible not possible right now. And then talk to a specialist about how to negotiate and spread the cost of sorting the problem out over a longer period of time.
2: An award-winning Dundee University student says there's no way she'd apply for it again because of the ongoing cuts and financial crisis. Eva Milne, winner of the university's prestigious Wimberley Award, studied philosophy, one of the courses under threat. She says the institution is only getting worse and feels very glad to be moving on as the situation is getting a bit draining. But she does believe more cuts are needed. And a Perth chip shop, which claims to be one of the oldest in the UK, has reopened. Holgate's on South Street shut in 2022, but has been taken over by new owner and head chef Berk Yologlu. Berk, who's owned hospitality businesses worldwide before moving to Perth, says he wants to keep the shop fresh and traditional. The popular chippy opened in 1901 and is one of the oldest in the city.
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0: Helping you navigate rising fuel prices and the cost of living with the latest local lifestyle news that affects you.
1: Original 106.
2: Experts say younger employees could soon find themselves helping older colleagues keep pace with artificial intelligence. New research suggests younger tech-savvy workers could be key to fixing skills gaps among more senior staff. It's estimated to cost businesses around £18,000 per employee. Without action, researchers say that could almost double by 2030.
0: Original 106 weather with Tayside Auto Centre.
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2: Clouds and sunny intervals this morning, with some showers developing as we approach lunchtime and highs of 20 Celsius. I'm Tom Irvin. You're up to date on Original 106.

0: Dilly Pa Levitating is original 106. Good morning. It's 8:10. Now, the World Cup is sort of dead to us. With the slight caveat that both of us have still got live teams in our sweepy. And today, the rest of motion, your team is up.
1: Yes.
0: Because England are playing DR Congo.
1: Oh, Democratic Republic of Congo.
0: You've got DR Congo.
1: I have. Knowing nothing about football, when I got that in the sweepy, I was just like, oh, right, fine.
0: Right.
1: And then I saw the players arrive in their incredible suits.
0: They're a
1: very
0: with
1: like a sort of leopard.
0: Slick looking bunch of guys, aren't they?
1: My word. They looked good. And then I was fully on board with DR Congo. So, yeah, come on them today.
0: Come on the Congo. So they're playing. I think one of my sweepy teams is still in as well. So I got, we absolutely got rinsed royally with the sweepy things being rolled out because it wasn't videoed. And they said, well, it was a fair draw. And we said, did you video it? No, but here's two guff teams for you, Dave, and two guff teams for you, Vanessa. Thought we've been diddled here.
1: Who did you get again?
0: I got Haiti, who are out.
1: Out, yes.
0: And I got the USA, who I think are still in at the moment, but I don't think they're not likely to win it.
1: They're not that sort of bothered. Yeah. But we'll watch it. We'll watch it, or we'll at least look at the score after it's happened.
0: Yes.
1: See how our sweepy did. That's good to know.
0: Threw that fibre down the toilet.

0: 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It is Child's Play with Burnt Island Fairgrounds and their giant big wheel. How tall is it again?
1: 150 foot. Big, massive, big wheel there in Burnt Island, along with all of the other amazing shows. You've got your stalls, your hook-a-ducks, your ghost train, your waltzer, your dodgems, and plenty of other things.
0: Bingo.
1: Bingo, yeah.
0: Love a
1: and
0: sit-down
1: things
0: bingo.
1: To eat.
0: So, you're just along the road from Burger Island as well, so that's a quality day out. And let's be honest, it's not something you're going to struggle to find, because once you get to Burnt Island, you'll see the big wheel before you see anything else.
1: You know exactly where it is. You can win up to 20 ride passes for the Burnt Island Fair, which is there all through the summer. Don't miss it. Even better if you can go to it for free. We are getting pupils from primary schools to describe items. We're at Dearsey Primary. Our pupil today is...
2: Morning, Dave and Nafsa. My name is Izzo.
1: Izzo! Izzo is going to describe a thing. Clue one.
2: It's difficult to get one of these.
1: So it's difficult to get one of these.
0: Okay, what a clue that is.
1: It's difficult to get one of these.
0: Remember, Izzo is five.
1: Five.
0: Okay, what do you think she's talking about? 01592 757 757.
2: It's difficult to get one of these.
0: If you can get in and nail this on clue one, that is 20 free ride passes to go nuts at the Burnt Island shows. Yep. Look, it's the school holidays next week, and if you've got kids in your life, you've got 6 weeks to entertain them. Just saying.
1: This would be a big help.
0: Wouldn't it?
1: 01592 757 757.

0: Should I go get one of these?
1: It's difficult to get one of these. What are these?
2: Original 106, who's that?
3: Hi, it's Russell.
2: Hello, Russell. How are you this morning?
3: Not bad, thank you.
1: Excellent. Any plans?
3: I'm just going to school to do teaching.
2: Oh, you're a teacher?
1: Oh, I didn't know you were a teacher.
2: I did not know
1: Russell,
2: you were a teacher.
1: Russell,
2: no, what do you teach? Are you a general teacher person?
3: I teach cello, double bass and bass guitar.
1: Wow.
3: For the council.
1: Hard to carry the double bass about, though, I'd imagine. You're a big car for that.
3: I don't carry it.
1: You don't do that, because I presume you would need a van if ever you need to go and do a gig with your double bass.
2: Yeah.
1: Oh, that's fascinating.
3: Well, it's provided by the school.
1: Right,
2: so.
1: Okay.
2: Dude, so it stays there.
1: That's nice. Big instrument. Okay, what is your guess, please?
3: Is it one of these squishmallow things?
2: Oh, difficult to get. Well, certain ones are, and the other thing that the kids are into at the moment is needles. Have you seen those?
1: They're like...
3: I've heard of it.
2: Yeah.
3: I've got a little 8-year-old girl and she's into all these sort of things.
1: Yeah.
2: Right, well, if you say needles to her, she will light up.
3: I won't.
2: It's the wrong answer.
1: Sorry, wrong answer.
3: Okay.
1: Thanks.
2: Bye.
3: Bye. All right, cheers, guys. Bye.
2: Hello, original. Who's that?
4: Hello, it's Gordon from St Andrews.
1: Gordon is St Andrews. How's St Andrews today, Gordon?
4: It's a wee bit, well, it's sunny enough, but it's a bit cloudy as well, so warm enough. It's going to be a corkscrew again, I think.
1: Yes, positive vibes, I like it.
2: Yeah.
1: Good, Gordon.
2: Gordon, what have you got for us? What do you think the answer is?
4: I'm going to say a bullseye.
2: Difficult to get a bullseye.
1: Oh, I love that. Very difficult to get, but sometimes it's, for me, difficult to just hit the board. I tried the sort of the darts at the Lynx Market, and the guy was looking at, I wasn't too bad, but he looked at my friend who was throwing the darts into the toys and stuff.
2: Okay.
1: He didn't know where the darts had gone. They'd gone in behind everything. So he gave her a big toy because he felt sorry for her. That's clearly the technique.
2: And that poor man now only has one eye because of the rest of the dart
1: throwing. Oh, dear. Good guess, but wrong answer. I'm sorry.
4: Okay, folks. Right,
1: thanks.
4: Enjoy your day. Thank you. Bye-bye.
1: Bye.
2: Right, clue one's out the window.
1: It is out the window. So we're on to clue two, which is 15 ride passes for the Burnt Island Fair. Izzo, please.
0: They're silver and they're gold.
1: They're silver and they're gold.
2: And they're difficult to get.
1: Difficult to get. Right, what is it? 01592 757 757.
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2: Good morning, this is Cameron here with your latest travel now. The A92 checking it well this morning through the Red House, Bankhead and Preston. Touch busy on the A915 standing still as you head westbound in towards the Gallatin, particularly around the North Lodge Holiday Park. Elsewhere, up towards Dundee, we have got reports of a potential accident around the Myrecuck roundabout. Haven't got any further details on that one, but it is looking slow on the approach. Elsewhere, in McGowdie, looking slow at the Swallow roundabout, and then across at Perth, we're slow both M90 and A9 approaches towards the Broxton, and A9 southbound looking slow at Inveralmond. If you spot any problems, call the Original 106 Jambuster line 01592 85 44 66.

0: Alex Warren and Fever Dream on Original 106. Good mornings. Just after 8:30. We're doing Child's Play this morning, and so far we have given out these two clues.
1: It's difficult to get one of these.
2: Difficult to get one of these?
0: And?
1: They're silver and the gold.
2: They're silver and gold.
0: Now, we would normally take some calls right now, but we're late for the news, so we'll come back to it in about 3 or 4 minutes. Sports Desk is just ahead, and an 80s belter from Madonna after the headlines.
3: From today, our energy bills are going up, with a 13% rise in the price cap officially kicking in. It means the average bill will rise by more than £200 a year. An award-winning Dundee University student says there's no way she'd apply for the institution again because of the ongoing cuts and financial crisis. Eva Milne, recipient of the university's prestigious Wimberley Award, studied philosophy, one of the courses under threat. And a Perth chip shop, which claims to be one of the oldest in the UK, Holdgates on South Street, has reopened.
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3: It was a great start to Dundee's pre-season camp in Hungary. They beat Dorogi FC 1-0 in Budapest in a friendly yesterday thanks to a goal from Ethan Hamilton. It's the first of three matches there as they prepare for the new campaign. The Dark Blues face Puxi tomorrow with Israeli side Maccabi Haifa on Saturday. Meanwhile, St Johnston stormed to a 4-0 victory over Forfar in their first pre-season match yesterday. Speaking to Saints TV, boss Simo Valakari says it was great to get back out in front of fans.
6: First time with our new team, front of our fans, so it was always a nice feeling to get out. And I think the boys, they have been training very well and they've been waiting, you know, to get out and play. And I have to say, 4-0 win, clean sheet, 4 goals. Overall, I'm very, very happy with this night.
3: You're up to date on Original 106.

0: 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Pretty much every song Madonna did in the 80s, isn't it?
1: Oh, they're all just bangers, aren't they? They're fantastic.
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0: All right, we've got two clues out the door so far on Child's Play.
4: It's difficult to get one of these.
0: Difficult to get one and...
4: The silver and the gold.
1: Okay, to the phones we go.
0: Original 106, who's that?
5: It's Carrie.
0: Morning, Carrie. Where about are you?
5: I'm just driving to work in Kirkcaldy.
1: Fabby, what do you do? We're nosy.
5: I'm a domestic for the NHS.
1: Oh, lovely. So, does that involve... You, I mean, you are... If it wasn't for you, we'd be in a terrible place, is what I'm saying.
0: Yes.
1: So, what is your job, exactly?
5: I clean the student accommodation.
1: Wow.
5: For the medical students and nurses.
1: Amazing. And what have you found?
0: Do they want to ask this question? I don't know. Half 8 in the morning?
5: No comment.
1: There's some surprises some days, I'm sure. I love it.
5: Yeah, yes.
1: Okay. What is your guess, please?
5: Is it a medal?
1: I don't think we can give you that.
0: We can't give you that.
1: I'm sorry.
0: It's not far away, but no.
1: Oh, dear.
5: All right, no problem.
1: Sorry,
5: I'm going to say that on one tape.
1: Oh, no.
0: Bye.
1: Thank you. Thanks for the guest.
5: Thank you.
1: Hi, original. Who's that, please?
6: Hi, Sarah.
1: Hiya, Sarah. Where are you?
6: East Weems.
1: Ooh, East Weems. Fabulous. Lots of seals. Lots of seals there. And other things.
6: I've not been
1: to
6: the beach
1: for a while. Have you not? You've got seals on your doorstep,
0: and you
1: Sarah.
0: Don't look at them, Sarah.
6: I know. I've seen them before.
1: Right, well,
6: I've
1: there you go, yeah.
0: Once you've seen one seal, you've seen them all, says Sarah.
6: That's it. Exactly.
1: Yeah, we're so fortunate with this kind of thing. We're like, yeah, seals. Seen them all. What is your guess, please?
6: The medals.
1: Oh, we can't.
0: We can't give you medals.
1: No. Sorry. No.
6: No medals.
1: Not medals.
6: Okay.
1: Thank you.
6: Bye.
0: So we've learned two things. One, it's not medals. Two, Sarah doesn't care about seals.
1: Doesn't care. Seals everywhere. For her.
0: Yeah.
1: Doesn't care about
0: it's
1: them.
0: It's an everyday thing, isn't it?
1: Seals, like, whatever.
0: It's a seal everywhere I look.
1: It's like I'm not paying to go and see them in an aquarium. I've got them there. And I'm still not going to see them. Okay.
0: Pickfish drawings. Old hat. They're everywhere.
1: Right, we're on to clue three. You can win 10 ride passes to the Burnt Island Fair. What is it, please?
4: I keep mine on my fireplace.
0: That's clue three.
1: Mm.
0: I keep mine on my fireplace. We know it's not a medal, but it wasn't a million miles away.
1: Got to have the answer now. Okay, if you think you know, give us a call. 01592 757 757.
0: We'll throw this in as well.
4: I got mine for dancing.
1: Oh! Got mine for dancing.

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0: With Sia, of course. Right, it's 8:43. We're doing Child's Play for this morning and your chance to win free rides at the Burnt Island shows.
3: Yes, so our pupil has been Izzo from Dairsy Primary. Izzo's been giving us, three clues actually, and they've been these.
4: It's difficult to get one of these.
0: Mm-hmm.
4: The silver and the gold.
0: And?
4: I keep mine on my fireplace.
0: And then we threw in this one.
4: I got mine for dancing.
0: Sorry, 3.5 clues. Mm-hmm. Original, who's that?
5: It's Hazel.
0: Hazel, where are you?
5: Yeah, I am just now in Guardbridge.
0: Excellent. Okay, are you stuck in a traffic jam? Because every time I think of Guardbridge.
5: I am, yes.
3: That's Guardbridge. That's their. I mean, they may as well have it on their sign. Come to Guardbridge, get stuck in a traffic jam. Get stuck in some temporary lights.
5: I know, it's such a busy road.
3: Watch the flappy man while you wait to get through the queue. Yeah, that kind of thing.
0: That's completely it.
3: Okay, so you're stuck in a traffic jam, but you might be winning some tickets. What is your answer, please?
5: Right, well, first I thought it was a medal, but now I'm going to go for trophy.
3: That is the right answer!
5: Yay!
3: So there you go. Brilliant. 10 passes to go to Burnt Island Fair and go on various things.
5: Wow, brilliant.
0: Will you
5: absolutely
0: go
5: brilliant.
0: On the really big wheel?
5: Probably not, no.
3: I
5: don't think my stomach could handle that.
3: Right. You're going on the lowdown things.
0: Hook a duck.
3: I like it.
5: Yeah.
3: Hook a duck kind of a thing.
5: That's it, yeah, the bingo.
0: Great.
5: I like a bit of bingo.
3: Perfect. All right. Well, you sorted yourself out with the tickets. Well done. Stay on the line and we'll get them to you.
5: Brilliant. Thank you very much.
0: Can you wrap this up for us, please, Izzo?
4: It's a trophy.
3: So actually, Izzo was describing her own trophies that she's won for dancing, and she had loads, and
0: she
3: they were very big.
0: In. She brought them in.
3: There was one that was the same height as her.
0: That was huge. Yeah, yeah, was impressive set of trophies. Well done. Charles plays back tomorrow. Fact of the day.
3: Star Trek, legendary television programme. Think back to the original Star Trek, and it almost failed to get a commission because the pilot was too sexy.
0: Too sexy?
3: They made too sexy a first episode.
0: Spock with his big ears getting sexy.
3: Sexy.
0: That which brings me on to my favourite Star Trek joke. How many ears does Spock have?
3: Is it three?
0: It is three.
3: The right, the left and the front ear.
0: The final frontier.
3: Yes. Yes!
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18: Good morning, this is Cameron here with your latest on the roads. Just got reports in on the A914 just before Drumoyg. We've got, looks like, a two-vehicle accident. Police on the scene there, blocking the southbound lane, it looks like. So do bear that one in mind if you're in the Drumoyg area. Elsewhere, A92, touch busy just heading in towards the Red House roundabout. Dunnacare Way slow in both directions as well in the centre of Kirkcaldy. And then a King Lassie were slow on the main street and also Clooney Road. Up towards Dundee, still got slow traffic around the Mirecrack roundabout. Looks like that may be down to an accident. We are still awaiting confirmation on that one though. And then across at Perth, sluggish both M90 and A9 approach towards the Broxton roundabout. Spot any problems, call the original 106 Jambuster line 01592 854466.

0: Lewis Capaldi, Something in the Heavens. It's original. Good morning. All right, it's just coming up for 5 to 9. PlayStation have confirmed it will delete hundreds of films that have been bought by users, not rented, bought by users from their accounts in a couple of months. And a message that's been sent out as a legal notice, it said their licensing deal has come to an end, which means they'll no longer be able to watch films that they have previously purchased. This is a certain company, I can't remember the name of the company now, which is annoying, a film production company, and they've obviously had a deal with PlayStation. People have gone on and they've bought movies. I would like to own this, and it lives in your PlayStation
1: like
0: account.
1: Like you would do with Amazon Fire Sticks and
0: Studio
1: things like
0: Canal,
1: that.
0: Studio Canal, that's it.
1: Oh, okay.
0: So they've bought it and it lives in your account. But now, because PlayStation's deal has ended, they're just going to delete them all. But I bought it, though. Yes.
1: But I bought it, though. So surely they go, okay, people that have bought it, it can still sit on their... I get it. It won't sit, it sits in a cloud, doesn't it? Mm-hmm. So when you press play on it, although you own it, it's going to Studio Canal's servers and it's playing from there. And if they're cutting off everything from Studio Canal, you won't be able to play it. Simple. But you bought it, though. It's like them going... Mind that DVD you bought. Post it back to me.
0: Mind that house you bought. Well, our deal has come to an end, so you have to just give that up now. Hand us back the keys on Friday.
1: Like this is a time you regret not looking at the terms and conditions.
0: I think so. According to the message sent to all affected users, this will remove 551 movies from the 1st of September, which is quite annoying. Maybe we should just have stuck to DVDs.
1: That's why some DVDs have gone up in price, though. Some DVDs and Blu-rays, because you can't get them on streaming. At all. And then if you do get them, they could delete them one day and then you don't have it anymore. That's it. Get back to physical stuff. If you got, I'm still waiting on the time, and so is Music Magpie, where DVDs are going to be worth money again. Like in general,
0: I've got a massive cupboard of them. They're worth about £3 each, but one day
1: they're going to tip over into 10p each.
0: And the day that they go up in value will be 2 days after I've taken them all to the tip.
1: 100%

0: Chesney Hawks, the one and only on original right after nine. Liberty X, Tame Impala and Oasis lined up.
1: Did you win anything?
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3: From today, our energy bills are going up, with a 13% rise in the price cap officially kicking in. It means the average bill will rise £18 a month or more than £200 a year. We might have had a heatwave recently, but Molly Shevlin, energy spokesperson at Citizens Advice Scotland, says the increase is a devastating blow.
4: Energy is not just about heating, it is what keeps daily life running. It powers the fridge that keeps food and medication safe, the washing machine that families rely on, devices people need to work, study, stay connected. For disabled people, energy is even more critical. It charges wheelchairs and mobility aids, and it keeps essential medical equipment operating.
3: It comes as new debt advice figures suggest women are facing growing financial pressures. More than 15,000 people sought advice from the debt charity Step Change in April, most of them women and young adults. Separate research from Raisin also suggests only 1 in 10 women would be able to make adjustments if their monthly income suddenly stopped, compared with 1 in 5 men. Finance expert Samantha Seckham has this advice.
5: Don't blame yourself necessarily, because it might be a change of circumstances that made what is once possible not possible right now. And then talk to a specialist about how to negotiate and spread the cost of sorting the problem out over a longer period of time.
3: An award-winning Dundee University student says there's no way she'd apply for it again because of the ongoing cuts and financial crisis. Eva Milne, winner of the university's prestigious Wimberley Award, studied philosophy, one of the courses under threat. She says the institution is only getting worse and feels very glad to be moving on as the situation is getting a bit draining. But she does believe more cuts are needed. And a Perth chip shop, which claims to be one of the oldest in the UK, has reopened. Holgate's on South Street shut in 2022, but has been taken over by new owner and head chef Berk Yologlu. Berk, who's owned hospitality businesses worldwide before moving to Perth, says he wants to keep the shop fresh and traditional. The popular chippy opened in 1901 and is one of the oldest in the city.
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0: Helping you navigate rising fuel prices and the cost of living with the latest local lifestyle news that affects you.
2: Original 106.
3: Experts say younger employees could soon find themselves helping older colleagues keep pace with artificial intelligence. New research suggests younger tech-savvy workers could be key to fixing skills gaps among more senior staff. It's estimated to cost businesses around £18,000 per employee. Without action, researchers say that could almost double by 2030.
0: Original 106 weather with Tayside Auto Centre.
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3: Clouds and sunny intervals this morning, with some showers developing as we approach lunchtime and highs of 20 Celsius. I'm Tom Irvin. You're up to date on Original 106.

0: Tame Impala, that is Dracula on Original 106. Good morning, it's just about 10 past nine. An original Mr. Blobby costume has been sold at auction for $8,500. Now, if you're not old enough to remember this, Mr. Blobby was part of Noel's House Party, which was one of the biggest TV shows of the 90s.
1: Was, yeah.
0: It was, Noel Edmonds was the king of Saturday night back then.
1: Mm-hmm.
0: And Mr. Blobby was the annoying guy that came in a big pink outfit and wrecked stuff.
1: That was basically it.
0: Yeah, and said his name a lot.
1: Yeah.
0: The costume went under the hammer at an online auction on Monday, and the auctioneer said Mr. Blobby is an icon of the 90s, and this result proves that Blobby mania is very much alive and well. What do you think?
1: I think that's a lot of money for that, and I'm surprised it got that much money. Now, I think if you'd done it maybe a few years ago.
0: It feels like Mr. Blobby's quite a long way back now, doesn't
1: it? Maybe it's time to bring back the Wombles. So maybe it's time to bring back Mr. Blobby.
0: Do you think you could get your money back from your $8,500 investment by being Mr. Blobby on TikTok?
1: Oh, probably.
0: Make lots of videos of Mr. Blobby in various places causing chaos. Put them on TikTok.
1: Maybe.
0: Profit.
1: Here's my thought, right? There's loads of over 30s day parties all over the country. There's a certain demographic that remembers Mr. Blobby first time round. Personal appearances. Forget bringing in 90s old school bands. Mr. Blobby's here. That's a shout.
0: You're right. Maybe we missed a trick there. I don't have $8,500 anyway, so it's sort of a moot point. But, you know, you could have bought Mr. Blobby this week, the actual original one. Apparently, they also had Baby Blobby, which I don't remember at all. But Mr.
1: Don't remember, no.
0: Baby. That sold for £2,100.
1: Too much money. Don't even remember it.

0: Don Henley, voice of summer on Original 106. It's 9:23 morning. Welcome to Wednesday. We all sort of dream of, you know, going into a charity shop or a second-hand shop and finding that one item turns it. Like you get a first edition Harry Potter and you go, oh my God.
1: Yes.
0: And then it's got a little scrawled signature and you think, does that say J.K. Rowling?
1: And you're amazing.
0: And then you think, I'm J.K. Rowling, innit?
1: Made it.
0: So this guy absolutely thought he'd made it. The world's first adhesive postage stamp has just been discovered by a student in a charity shop in Aberdeen.
1: Right.
0: I mean, you would think, if you're a philatelist stamp person,
1: okay,
0: that is going to be a game changer. You think, that this is it now. I'm going to be swimming in cash for the rest of my days. So it was an original penny black, the world's first ever stickable postage stamp, and it was donated to an Oxfam shop up in Aberdeen. And the staff were blown away by this. A guy had just started volunteering there that was heavily into stamps, and he went, wait a minute, it was just in a box of junk. He went, do you realise what we've got here? And they all got really excited about it, to then find out it is worth 50 quid.
1: I always thought the story was that penny blacks were tons of money.
0: I thought so too, apparently not. So they went through all kinds of things, then they found out it's only worth about 50 quid. I'd be quietly devastated about that.
1: Did they used to be worth money? Like, were people more into collecting stamps before? And now there's not a demand?
0: So I think it's that the prices can vary wildly depending on condition. And it's a little bit dog-eared. And
1: okay.
0: The people that are really heavily into penny blacks want one that is mint.
1: Right,
0: but also, you'd be sitting there going, but mate, it's 150 years old. Cut me some slack.
1: Also, was it mint before it was thrown into the box of junk by somebody?
0: Maybe.
1: Horrendous.
0: Isn't it?
1: It's not that much more than a normal first-class stamp.
0: I know. That's the harsh bit, isn't it?
1: I know.
0: Might as well just use it to post your letter. Coming up, we'll do your travel next.
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1: Good morning, this is Cameron here with your latest travel. Starting with the B914 around Steel End. We've got reports of some loose sheep on the road this morning, so do bear with that in mind. Elsewhere, A92, still a touch slow eastbound towards the Red House at Kirkcaldy, and we're slow through the Preston roundabout as well up towards Glenrothes. King Lassie still slow around Cluny Road as well. Up into Dundee, not looking too bad actually. Early delays seem to have eased around Myerkirk roundabout after the earlier traffic hazard. Still didn't get to the bottom of what was going on there this morning, but it has eased, so good news there. Elsewhere, westbound on to the Swallow roundabout, looking fairly slow at the Dundee Technology Park. And then across at Perth, slow on Dundee Road heading into the city centre and remains sluggish on the M90 northbound at Broxton. If you spot any problems, call the original 106 Jambus line, 01592 8544 66.

0: Live across Tayside, this is Original 106 Morning. It's breakfast for Wednesday. We're Dave and Vanessa. Big weekend ahead.
1: Massive weekend ahead. Doof in the Park lands. The tent is already up, the main sort of Doof for Life stage. That's mm-hmm. the big blue one with the loads of points on the top of it. Describing big tents. And it's even bigger this year. Doof in the Park is now classed as the biggest dance festival in Scotland, and it's only in its second year. It's gone from 15,000 tickets to about 17,000, so there's been a few more added, and it's sold out.
0: Oh, wow.
1: You might be lucky if people sort of sell the ticket back to Skiddle. One might come up if you're on a waiting list, but otherwise, that's it. You're sort of out. And big, big stars, obviously, in the DJ world coming here. Paul Van Dyk, Eddie Halliwell, Lily Palmer, BK, and plenty more.
0: And all right on our doorstep as well, which is amazing. Absolutely. Are you doing anything at this year?
1: I'll be going along to it. I wouldn't be, they're not going to put me on. That's not going to happen. But yeah, I didn't get to see it last year because I was DJing somewhere else. So I'm really looking forward to going along. And it's incredible what Hannah's done. She's just been headlining Tomorrowland. Or she's going to be headlining Tomorrowland as
0: and
1: well.
0: And I love the fact that she's still making sure that something incredible happens on her own doorstep.
1: Exactly.
0: She's like, no, I'm a big deal now, but I'm not abandoning my hometown.
1: How does she have the time to do it?
0: God only knows. God only knows. I'm too lazy to get the milk in. Right, coming up, we'll get some Will Smith on after the Dandy Warhols. It's Original.

0: from the Dandy Warhols on Original. Rainy today. I mean, it's dry at the moment, but rainy is on the way, apparently.
1: What kind of rain? Is it the rain that gets you wet, or is it the thin rain?
0: It doesn't specify, it just shows me rain on my app.
1: I'm hoping today's a kind of a thin rain day.
0: But it's warm rain, because we've got daytime highs of 19 degrees, so that's something to get excited about.
1: Right.
0: Warm and moist. Tomorrow, it's going to be windy, but drier. In fact, it shouldn't rain at all tomorrow. Highs of 18 degrees, and then Friday the sun comes back.
1: Excellent. Oh, good, we're stepping up a few degrees here and there.
0: Apparently so. Travel and Classic Wham next.
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5: Good morning, this is Cameron here with your latest travel. Not looking too bad at all. Good clear run heading down towards Edinburgh over the Queensferry crossing. No build at the moment on the Queensferry road through the Barnton Junction. We have got a good run now on the A92 through the Red House Bankhead and Preston. Still got the reports on the A914 north of Drumoig of a one vehicle accident. Looks like police may still be on the scene, so do take care there. And actually back to Dunfermline, B914 at Steel End. Still got reports of some loose sheep on the road. So again, approach with caution. Elsewhere though, up in Dundee, clear at Strathmartin and early delays of ease at the Broxton at Perth. Spot any problems, you can call the original 106 Jambuster line, 01592 8544 66.

0: Wham on original. Anytime I see footage of Wham in the 80s, I always think that George Michael must have spent hours every day with the blow dryer. It was quite the bouffant du, wasn't
1: it? Yeah, mousse. There was a lot of mousse. Do people even use mousse in their hair now? I don't know, but I feel like it was very mousse heavy.
0: Very. Mm. Look, Martin's on the way after 10 o'clock and he's here to tell us what's happening this morning. Hello.
2: Good morning, Dave and Vanessa. Yeah, the top 10 at 10 is coming up with 2 years to identify, as always. Year one today is when the Comic Relief single, the official one, was All About You by McFly. But the bigger hit and another single release raising money for Comic Relief was this one. Is this the way to Amarillo? I mean, it was huge. Credited to Peter Kay and Tony Christie, Is This a Way to Amarillo? And the video was a who's who of some, well, some dubious characters in there. But anyway, top 10 at 10 is on the way. Identify both the years. I challenge you. The gauntlet has been thrown down.
0: Yeah, that video to Amarillo has not aged well, shall we say.
1: I don't remember it.
0: Just as well.
1: Okay.
0: It was a massive hit at the time. It's a great song and it was a brilliant video. But when you look back at it now and the people that have been cancelled,
1: okay.
0: Yes.
1: Right.
0: Right, let's get Shaboozy on. It's original. My

0: One original. All right, it's just about 5 to 10. Martin is on the way, and as usual, the top 10 at 10. Two mystery ears, your job to work out what they are. Have a brilliant rest of your Wednesday.
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2: There are fears those already struggling to make ends meet will be hit even harder with a 13% rise in the energy price cap kicking in from today. It means the average bill is going up £216 a year or £18 a month. Molly Shevlin is the energy spokesperson at Citizens Advice Scotland.
3: Last week, official figures found in Scotland this summer there'll be 800,000 households in fuel poverty. That's 31% of all households. This is an increase of around 110,000 from the previous period. And furthermore, 53%, so about 420,000, of all fuel poor households would be in extreme fuel poverty.
2: She's also calling for better measures to tackle fuel poverty. A top Dundee University student fears it's getting worse due to ongoing cuts and she wouldn't apply to the institution now. Wimberley Award winner Eva Milne studied philosophy at the uni, one of the courses currently under threat of being axed. Eva does believe more cuts are needed, but worries the institution is on the road to becoming one which only teaches sciences and health. Concerns have been raised over how the UK government will fill a near £5 billion black hole following a funding pledge for the armed forces. The long-awaited defence plan was unveiled by Sir Keir Starmer yesterday, but will likely need answering by prospective Prime Minister Andy Burnham. And finally, a 125-year-old Perth chip shop, thought to be one of the oldest in the UK, has reopened. Holdgates on South Street shut in 2022, but is now under new ownership. Head chef Berk Yologlu says he wants to focus on celebrating the history and tradition of Holdgates with the shop.
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2: Staying cloudy with showers of rain moving eastwards, getting heavier as the afternoon goes on and highs of 20 Celsius. I'm Tom Irvin, you're up to date on Original 106.
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0: 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So, if you're new to Original 106, this is what we do. 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
0: And if you want to Google the year, that's fine by me. I don't mind. Right, so former Happy Mondays dancer Bez won 50 grand for charity as the Celebrity Big Brother prize in this year after gaining 54% of the final viewer votes. He was a popular guy, still is. And on the 26th of June, Richard Whiteley, the original host of Channel 4 game show Countdown, died unexpectedly. He'd been the host of Countdown since 1982, when it was the very first programme on Channel 4. He was replaced by Des Lynam, who stayed with the show for a year. So which year are we talking about? You tell me. Text 81400, start your message with the word original. 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

0: She went from opera star to pop star. She released an album called Tissues and Issues and had a big hit single with Crazy Chick. Charlotte Church on the Top 10 at 10, Part 1 on Original 106. From the pages of the Courier in July, an 18-month-old toddler sparked a minor rescue drama after locking himself in the bathroom of his grandparents' house in Dundee's West End on Blackness Road. Despite pleas from his grandparents and mum to open the door, the wee lad remained inside. The family rang 999 and firefighters arrived to slip the lock. He was fine and none the worse for his adventure. Without giving too much away, he'd be about 23 years old now. Are you listening? Are you there?
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0: Someone Like Me, Atomic Kitten on the Top 10 at 10, part 1 now concluded on Original 106. Well done to you, and a round of applause if you guessed the year 2005.
1: Well done!
0: 2005, we will put that back in the filing cabinet. 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
0: In our year, Clydesdale, not the bank, but the Scottish retailer of electrical goods, and at one point Scotland's largest, went into liquidation in January of the year. Assets were purchased by Scottish Power, Granada UK Rental and other companies. Farewell, Clydesdale Electrical, in our year. And the iconic Nokia ringtone tune first became a ringtone on the Nokia 2110 phone, initially known as Ringtone Type 5. We know it better as diddly-dee-diddly-dee-diddly-dee-dee. So that was new in our mystery year, but which year do you think it is?
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0: loving this. All these songs bringing back memories of doing an evening radio show at the time. That was my first kind of regular weekday shift. Great fun it was as well. As what, Shine, Top 10 at 10, Part 2 on Original 106. More tunes to come, and we'll look at the top 5 singles from this very day, the 1st of July, in our mystery year.
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Elton John from the hugely successful movie, which was new in our year, The Lion King. That is Can You Feel the Love Tonight? 1st of July in our mystery year, the UK top five singles were as follows, with Dawn Penn at number 5.

It spent several months at number one from the soundtrack of the movie Four Weddings and a Funeral, Wet, Wet, Wet, and Love Is All Around on the top 10 at 10 from original 106. But which year is it? Could you

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0: The original 106, top 10 at 10. That's it. All done for today. The midweek edition is now in itself part of history. Blur, Park Life on part two, featuring all the hits. Well, no, obviously not all the hits. A very small selection of the hits from 1994. Well done if you got one or both of our years today. I've run out of time to mention you all, but I love you all, you know that. 2005 and 1994 on this morning's Top 10 at 10. Two more classic years again tomorrow.
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2: There are fears those already struggling to make ends meet will be hit even harder with a 13% rise in the energy price cap kicking in from today. It means the average bill is going up £216 a year or £18 a month. Molly Shevlin is the energy spokesperson at Citizens Advice Scotland.
3: Last week, official figures found in Scotland this summer there'll be 800,000 households in fuel poverty. That's 31% of all households. This is an increase of around 110,000 from the previous period. And furthermore, 53%, so about 420,000, of all fuel-poor households would be in extreme fuel poverty.
2: She's also calling for better measures to tackle fuel poverty. A top Dundee University student fears it's getting worse due to ongoing cuts and she wouldn't apply to the institution now. Wimberley Award winner Eva Milne studied philosophy at the uni, one of the courses currently under threat of being axed. Eva does believe more cuts are needed, but worries the institution is on the road to becoming one which only teaches sciences and health. Concerns have been raised over how the UK government will fill a near £5 billion black hole following a funding pledge for the armed forces. The long-awaited defence plan was unveiled by Sir Keir Starmer yesterday, but will likely need answering by prospective Prime Minister Andy Burnham. And finally, a 125-year-old Perth chip shop, thought to be one of the oldest in the UK, has reopened. Holdgates on South Street shut in 2022, but is now under new ownership. Head chef Berk Yologlu says he wants to focus on celebrating the history and tradition of Holdgates with the shop.
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2: Staying cloudy with showers of rain moving eastwards, getting heavier as the afternoon goes on and highs of 20 Celsius. I'm Tom Irvin. You're up to date on Original 106.

Live across Tayside, this is Original 106 with Savage Garden, Truly Madly Deeply, and just out of the news, Bruno Mars, and I Just Might. How are you today then? Hope you're good. Thanks again to you if you sent me in a guess for the top 10 at 10. Sorry if I didn't get to your message to read it out. Sorry about that. We are on the 1st of July today. Wednesday, the 1st of July. And no more Jingle June. Oh, no way. Come on. Can we do Jingle July, please? ScotRail from today will charge a minimum £10 fare to those who board a train with no ticket, and to fare dodgers as well. Naughty, naughty, naughty. That's a new scheme introduced from today. The World Cup continues. Last night, France and Mexico went forward to the last 16. Today, the matches are England v DR Congo, kickoff 5 o'clock. Belgium v Senegal, 9 o'clock. And the USA v Bosnia at 1 o'clock tomorrow morning. 1st of July, birthdays today. Jeff Wayne, the man behind the musical version of War of the Worlds, is 83 today. Here's another famous octogenarian, Debbie Harry. How can she possibly be 81 today? Don't know, but she is. Pamela Anderson from Baywatch is 59, and American actress and daughter of Aerosmith singer Steve Tyler, Liv Tyler, is 49 today. Original 106, always your favourite music, and here's a true bona fide dyed-in-the-wool classic. Just a

0: Slow Hands. That will never get the job done. That's Niall Horan. He'll be in Scotland. One date only, as far as I can see. Tail end of September at the Hydro in Glasgow on the 28th of September. Niall Horan on Original 106. Always your favourite music. Bags more of that to come in just a minute. Stay there.
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Better days are coming, if no one told you. I hate to hear you crying over the phone, dear. For 7 years running, you've been a soldier. But better days are coming, better days are coming for you. So when the night feels like forever,

Adele on Original 106, Water Under the Bridge. Or if you live in Shetland, it could be a case of water above the tunnel. Saw this in the news today. Councillors up in Shetland have backed initial plans to connect some of the island group's islands with undersea tunnels, which could be in place within the next 8 years. Wow, they're keen on this. Looking to fast track it within the next few years. A feasibility study proposed replacing aging ferries with tunnels from Shetland's mainland to Yell,

is an island, and from Yell to Unst, which is another island, which I've been on once, long time ago. Anyway, and two more tunnels are proposed as well to the islands of Bolsey and Bressay, with a works price tag of around £1.5 billion. These tunnels don't come in cheap, you know. Council leaders say the tunnels would be cheaper, though, than building new ferries and replacing harbours. At a meeting in Lerwick yesterday, councillors approved exploring funding options. I like the sound of that. Now, I'm a regular visitor to Orkney, and I don't like the boat, okay, and I can't afford to fly all the time. If anyone with any influence is listening, could Orkney get a tunnel to link itself to John O'Groats, please? I mean, that would help me out a lot if someone could, you know, look into that one for me. Thank you.

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1: 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Weather for today, well, sunny spells on and off. Rain showers on and off as well. Temperatures in the mid to upper teens today.
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12 minutes to 12, original 106 with Rudimental and Ella Eyre. That is Waiting All Night. My Amazon package to arrive. Well, this is good. If you love your music, and I know you do because you listen to original 106, and you like your music history, a major exhibition celebrating the life and career of David Bowie will open at V&A Dundee this autumn, the first venue to host a new nationwide tour showcasing treasures from the Bowie archive. So, it runs from November of this year until February of next year. David Bowie on Tour will feature around 100 objects drawn from the extensive David Bowie archive, spanning different stages of his career. Among the highlights will be original costumes from the Ziggy Stardust era. There are tour sketches alongside an acoustic guitar used during performances connected to Ziggy Stardust. And additional displays will explore other defining moments from Bowie's career, including personal items from his time living in Berlin during the recording of Low and Heroes. The David Bowie exhibition. I like the sound of that.

0: Wannabe from the Spice Girls on Original 106. Here's a fun thing to try if you're bored at work. If you say space ghettos in an American accent, it sounds exactly the same as saying Spice Girls in a Glasgow accent. Try it. Space ghettos in an American accent. Off you go. Now, before you do that, though, have a think about this. That there contains three clips of music, believe it or not. It does. No, it does. Three songs. We need you to identify all three to win the accumulated cash on the music match. Standing at 240 quid today. Okay. Chloe had a go yesterday. We're still back at 1 out of 3. We did spend some time being at 2 out of 3. £240 cash if you can identify this. This afternoon, 5:10. And if you want to register to play, you can do that on our website, original106.co.uk. Right, remember, space ghettos.
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2: There are fears those already struggling to make ends meet will be hit even harder with a 13% rise in the energy price cap kicking in from today. It means the average bill is going up £216 a year or £18 a month. Molly Shevlin is the energy spokesperson at Citizens Advice Scotland.
3: Last week, official figures found in Scotland this summer there'll be 800,000 households in fuel poverty. That's 31% of all households. This is an increase of around 110,000 from the previous period. And furthermore, 53%, so about 420,000, of all fuel-poor households would be in extreme fuel poverty.
2: She's also calling for better measures to tackle fuel poverty. A top Dundee University student fears it's getting worse due to ongoing cuts and she wouldn't apply to the institution now. Wimberley Award winner Eva Milne studied philosophy at the uni, one of the courses currently under threat of being axed. Eva does believe more cuts are needed, but worries the institution is on the road to becoming one which only teaches sciences and health. Concerns have been raised over how the UK government will fill a near £5 billion black hole following a funding pledge for the armed forces. The long-awaited defence plan was unveiled by Sir Keir Starmer yesterday, but will likely need answering by prospective Prime Minister Andy Burnham. And finally, a 125-year-old Perth chip shop, thought to be one of the oldest in the UK, has reopened. Holdgates on South Street shut in 2022, but is now under new ownership. Head chef Berk Yologlu says he wants to focus on celebrating the history and tradition of Holdgates with the shop.
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2: Staying cloudy with showers of rain moving eastwards, getting heavier as the afternoon goes on and highs of 20 Celsius. I'm Tom Irvine. 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

0: All you ever wanted, Rag and Bone Man on Original 106. All you ever wanted was to win free cash on a free-to-enter competition on the radio. That's how we work our cash comps here on Original 106. You pay no money, but you could win in the morning £1,000 on 4 away from 1K. This week you're trying to match up with me. We're not having a lot of success. I think the answers all round have been pretty decent so far this week. Well, I would say that, wouldn't it? But Michelle came on today to try and match 4 with me. How did that all go then?
1: We asked you to name something that gives off heat but not fire. You said the sun. What did Martin say?
0: That'll be a nice, cosy radiator.
1: See, now that I hear your answer, the sun seems the answer. So we're out. How did we do on the others? A common herb. You went coriander. That's a good herb, that. It's a good herb. It's fragrant. It's lovely. Martin said?
0: Rosemary.
2: And that.
1: No, didn't go for that. Something you keep in a garage. The car. Martin said?
0: Tools. No. You find tools in a garage.
1: So a zero so far. Can we get one in the bag? Something you might get competitive at. You said sports. Martin said,
0: that has got to be the pub quiz situation.
2: Oh no, it's true.
0: Should see Dave Connor at a pub quiz. He is fiercely competitive. Listen, play the game tomorrow. Register online right now.
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0: Holly Mars, musician, TV presenter, football player, Soccer Aid aficionado. There he is, Heart Skips a Beat on Original 106. Hope you're having a good afternoon. 17 minutes past 12 right now. Always your favourite music on Original 106. 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

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It's Original 106 and Cool and the Gang and Celebration. Weather today, well, not so much to celebrate about really, as July comes in with rainfall across our area. So some rainfall on and off and on again through the day, glimpses of the sun here and there, feeling quite muggy too, with top temperatures peaking at 18 Celsius in Dundee today, and with thundery showers looking at 19 Celsius in Perth this afternoon.

0: You know, I've spoken about it in the past. I still haven't done it yet. I haven't played the original ballad version of that song on the radio for donkey's years now. It's always been the Frankie Knuckles remix of Unbreak My Heart by Tony Braxton. I did have a listen to the ballad version just a couple of weeks ago, just to remind myself of it. And it's a more gloomy song than I thought it was, to be honest. I think that's maybe why we'll stick with the upbeat version of it. It's Original 106, 24 minutes to 1. I need to get the number ones at one sorted out. Leave that with me. More of your favourite tunes on the way in just a minute. Stay there.
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She was performing live in Scotland just last night in Glasgow at Bellahouston Park as part of the Glasgow Summer Sessions. Maybe you were there. I was looking at my Facebook feed last night and there were several videos from Facebook friends of mine who were loving the show last night. Right, you ought to know. Now, here's something that I'm seeing today. St. Andrew's Aquarium has revealed new exhibits after completing repairs to damage caused by Storm Babette. Was it Babette or Babette? Back in 2023. So the aquarium has now unveiled a new otter home, a hands-on fossil excavation activity thing, and a new outdoor decked area is part of the facility as well. Otter Kingdom is a new outdoor habitat overlooking the St. Andrew's coastline with naturalistic pools, water features and climbing terraces. And if you visit, you can get up close to the otters as they swim and play. I like the sound of that. Families will be flocking to that. Designed as an educational space, it includes facts about prehistoric life and encourages learning through play. And the owner, John Mace, said of the renovations, "The storms were a real setback, but they gave us a chance to rethink the space." And that they have done in spade loads. It's Original 106. Here's Sharon.

0: Kylie Minogue on Original 106, Love at First Sight. I've got the number ones all sorted out. Good collection today. I think you will be impressed. They are on, they all play together just after the news and weather at 1 p.m. That's coming up next.
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3: There are fears those already struggling to make ends meet will be hit even harder with a 13% rise in the energy price cap kicking in from today. It means the average bill is going up £216 a year or £18 a month. Molly Shevlin is the energy spokesperson at Citizens Advice Scotland.
4: Last week, official figures found in Scotland this summer there'll be 800,000 households in fuel poverty. That's 31% of all households. This is an increase of around 110,000 from the previous period. And furthermore, 53%, so about 420,000, of all fuel-poor households would be in extreme fuel poverty.
3: She's also calling for better measures to tackle fuel poverty. A top Dundee University student fears it's getting worse due to ongoing cuts and she wouldn't apply to the institution now. Wimberley Award winner Eva Milne studied philosophy at the uni, one of the courses currently under threat of being axed. Eva does believe more cuts are needed, but worries the institution is on the road to becoming one which only teaches sciences and health. Concerns have been raised over how the UK government will fill a near £5 billion black hole following a funding pledge for the armed forces. The long-awaited defence plan was unveiled by Sir Keir Starmer yesterday, but will likely need answering by prospective Prime Minister Andy Burnham. And finally, a 125-year-old Perth chip shop, thought to be one of the oldest in the UK, has reopened. Holdgates on South Street shut in 2022, but is now under new ownership. Head chef Berk Yologlu says he wants to focus on celebrating the history and tradition of Holdgates with the shop.
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3: Staying cloudy with showers of rain moving eastwards, getting heavier as the afternoon goes on and highs of 20 Celsius. I'm Tom Irvine. You're up to date on Original 106.
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2: Hit the beat and take it to the verse now. Yeah.

I told you it was a good collection today. And the great news is we are only three quarters of the way through. Opening up the number ones at one today, Pet Shop Boys, It's a Sin. Then it was Duffy from the year 2008. I remember when Duffy emerged at about the same time as Adele. I used to get the two of them mixed up. It's true. Sue me. Duffy, Mercy. Phil Collins and Philip Bailey, Easy Lover there. And this, from around this time of the year, in the early summer of 1990, Adamski and Seal, Killer, on the number ones at one from Original.

0: Seal. The first time we'd really ever heard from him, he didn't even get a credit on the song. It was credited to Adamski. Killer made it to number one in the summer of 1990. And we'll do more number ones at one lunchtime again tomorrow.
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0: Just a few minutes ago, Eurythmics, There Must Be an Angel Playing With My Heart, and there's TLC Unpretty on Original 106. Well, quite an unpretty deal if you are a PlayStation user and you bought films that you bought and paid for and own from Canal Plus. Seems like the deal is being, well, it looks like slightly reneged upon, as Dave and Vanessa were chatting about this morning.
1: Now, because PlayStation's deal has ended, they're just going to delete them all. But I bought it, though. Yes.
2: But I bought it, though. I get it. It sits in a cloud, doesn't it? Mm-hmm. So when you press play on it, although you own it, it's going to Studio Canal's servers and it's playing from there. And if they're cutting off everything from Studio Canal, you won't be able to play it. Simple. But it's like them going, mind that DVD you bought. Post it back to me.
1: Mind that house you bought. Well, our deal has come to an end, so you have to just give it up now. Maybe we should just have stuck to DVDs.
2: That's why some DVDs have gone up in price, though. Some DVDs and Blu-rays, because you can't get them on streaming at all. And then if you do get them, they could delete them one day, and then you don't have it anymore.
1: Mm.
2: I'm still waiting on the time, and so is Music Magpie, where DVDs are going to be worth money again. Like, in general.
1: I've got a massive cupboard of them. Oh, they're worth about 3 pence each. But one day
2: they're going to tip over into 10p each.
0: Just about that. In fact, last time I tried to flog some DVDs on Music Magpie, they were saying, worth nothing. Send them if you like, but we're not going to pay for them. I'm sure that happened. Crikey. Anyway, that seems a bit unfair, doesn't it? With the old films viewable, or maybe not so viewable, on your PlayStation. Dave and Vanessa back on again. Breakfast time tomorrow morning. Another round of 4 away from 1K, matching up with me this week. Hopefully for 4 out of 4. We've got Child's Play for ride passes for Burnt Island Fair as well. All happening with Dave and Vanessa back on tomorrow morning on Original.

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Original 106, Lisa Loeb and Stay I Missed You, Messy from Lola Young just before that. What's going on around Tayside this week? Well, the Cat in the Hat is on at Dundee Rep. That is on until tomorrow. Daytime shows for that. Across in Glasgow tonight, after Alanis Morissette last night, it's Pitbull, part of the Glasgow Summer Sessions at Bella Houston Park, Glasgow tonight. And looking ahead to tomorrow, back in Tayside, Perth Theatre, bring you Dunedin Consorts in the Belly of the Beast at Perth Theatre tomorrow night.

0: 106 California Girls. That's it from me. I will see you again tomorrow morning. Stick around, keep it original 106. Craig is on through the afternoon, and he's got the Music Mash for £240 at 10 past 5 today. Lachlan's on from 6 p.m. And like I say, I will be back on just after breakfast. We'll get things going with the top 10 at 10 tomorrow morning.
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2: State charities are warning of further pressure on families already struggling with the cost of living. It's because our energy bills are going up by over £200 a year. Ofgem's energy price cap has risen by 13% today. Tom Gosbell from the research and analytics company Cornwall Insight says the regulator has to find a balance.
3: We need to make sure prices are sensible for consumers. After all, electricity and gas are absolutely essential fuels for consumers to use. However, as we've seen over recent years, we also need suppliers to be able to stay in business.
2: We're being reminded to submit a meter reading. A convicted killer will spend extra time behind bars after being caught with a tiny mobile phone hidden inside the radiator thermostat in his cell in Perth. It's the fourth time Derek Philvis has been found with a contraband device. He's now had an extra 80 days added to his sentence that he's now serving in Shotts. The 29-year-old was one of three men jailed for the murder of Graham Williamson in South Lanarkshire in August 2020. And Dundee's V&A is set to host a unique collection of David Bowie archives going on public display for the first time.
4: We're so excited about the memories that people have of seeing him in Dundee or in Glasgow or Edinburgh or Aberdeen or elsewhere. Just feel that David Bowie is one of those kind of icons that transcends generations, but also transcends across music, art, film, fashion.
2: That's Leonie Bell, director of the V&A Dundee. David Bowie on tour will feature things like costumes from the Ziggy Stardust era, as well as the Chameleon of Rock's first instrument, a saxophone bought for him by his father.
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2: Overcast this afternoon with showery intervals over Perth, but heavy rain across Tayside this evening. Highs of 19 degrees. I'm Emma Duncan. You're up to date on Original 106.

It's Train Drive By at Original 106 Bluebells before that, and Young at Heart. How you doing? This is Craig with you between 9 and 6. Now, earlier on today, I thought I don't sound so croaky as I did yesterday, but now I'm on air, I can definitely tell you that, yeah, I still sound quite croaky. Never mind. Thank you to Martin Ingram. He's back again tomorrow. One of the years on the top 10 at 10 will be the year that CFAX ended on the BBC. So, in memoriam of CFAX, let's have some CFAX music.

0: Still a tune. Dua Lipa, Calvin Harris, One Kiss. It's Original 106 for Wednesday. I'm back with a 90s classic from Go West.
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Bruce Springsteen, born in the USA. It's original 106, 1st of July today. It's Reggae Day. Hang on, let's get the reggae vibes on. Let's enjoy Reggae Day together. Yeah, it works, doesn't it? Yeah. Not really, at 18 degrees.

0: Cheryl Crow, Every Day is a Winding Road. It's Original 106 for Wednesday with Crokey Craig. We'll do the question thing in the next hour, if I'm still here. It involves compliments, so we'll do that just after 3 o'clock. And on the way next, Amy Winehouse.
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0: Take That and You're a Superstar at Original 106 tomorrow with Dave and Vanessa. Another chance for you to grab yourself a grand on Four Away from One Key. Match four questions and four answers with Martin Ingram this week and you can win the cash. Playing again tomorrow morning here at Original 106. And this morning, it was Michelle who took part.
1: We asked you to name something that gives off heat but not fire. You said the sun. What did Martin say?
2: That'll be a nice, cosy radiator.
1: See, now that I hear your answer, the sun seems the answer. So we're out. How did we do on the others? A common herb. You went coriander. That's a good herb, that. It's a good herb. It's fragrant. It's lovely. Martin said?
2: Rosemary
3: and that.
1: No, didn't go for that. Something you keep in a garage. The car. Martin said?
2: Tools. Yeah. You find tools in a garage.
1: So a zero so far. Can we get one in the bag? Something you might get competitive at. You said sports. Martin said
2: that has got to be the pub quiz situation.
3: Oh no.
1: It's a zero out of four. Your answers were good. They just didn't match. I'm sorry.
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3: State charities are warning of further pressure on families already struggling with the cost of living. It's because our energy bills are going up by over £200 a year. Ofgem's energy price cap has risen by 13% today. Tom Goswell from the research and analytics company Cornwall Insights says the regulator has to find a balance.
4: We need to make sure prices are sensible for consumers. After all, electricity and gas are absolutely essential fuels for consumers to use. However, as we've seen over recent years, we also need suppliers to be able to stay in business.
3: We're being reminded to submit a meter reading. A convicted killer will spend extra time behind bars after being caught with a tiny mobile phone hidden inside the radiator thermostat in his cell in Perth. It's the fourth time Derek Philvis has been found with a contraband device. He's now had an extra 80 days added to his sentence that he's now serving in Shotts. The 29-year-old was one of three men jailed for the murder of Graham Williamson in South Lanarkshire in August 2020. And Dundee's V&A is set to host a unique collection of David Bowie archives going on public display for the first time.
5: We're so excited about the memories that people have of seeing him in Dundee or in Glasgow or Edinburgh or Aberdeen or elsewhere. Just feel that David Bowie is one of those kind of icons that transcends generations, but also transcends across music, art, film, fashion.
3: That's Leonie Bell, director of the V&A Dundee. David Bowie on tour will feature things like costumes from the Ziggy Stardust era, as well as the Chameleon of Rock's first instrument, a saxophone bought for him by his father.
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3: Overcast this afternoon with showery intervals over Perth, but heavy rain across Tayside this evening. Highs of 19 degrees. I'm Emma Duncan. You're up to date on Original 106.

0: Pointer Sisters, I'm so excited. 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

It's the Corrs, So Young. It's original 106.327. The question thing this afternoon, 54% of people say that being called this is a compliment, but what is it? 54% of folk saying being called this is a compliment. I can tell you, whilst you were listening to the Corrs there, I was fighting with Instagram. Instagram thinks I'm a robot. I'm not a robot. Some of the wrong answers. Andrew thinks it could be being called a nerd. It's not that. It's not being called darling, sugar cube, petal, precious, sexy, or buttercup. Bruce thinks it might be being called a good-looking man. And Steve thinks it might be a pain in the backside. There's a few people with the right answer. We could do with you there as well. 54% of people saying being called this is a compliment. But what is it?

0: It's Blondie Maria at Original 106. 54% of folks say being called this is a compliment. What is it? Is it stupid? It's not that. Jake thinks it might be intimidating. No, it's not that. We'll give you the right answer soon and we'll check out the roads next.
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20: This is Martin with your travel, and we're off to a good start at the Croods Ferry crossing this Wednesday afternoon. You're getting a clear run there in both directions, both north and southbound, heading back to the Kingdom from Edinburgh, the Queen's Ferry Road heavy five-bound between Davison's Mains and Clermiston Road North. In Dunfermline, Holbeath Road, sluggish westbound at Holbeath Drive. In Kirkcaldy, Rosson Street, already heavy northbound between the Gallatin roundabout and the A92. Dunnacare Way looking busy both ways as you're passing Kirkcaldy High School. The 92 checks out fine both ways through the Preston, Bankhead and Redhouse roundabouts. No problems at the Tay Road Bridge. In Dundee itself, the Kingsway a bit sluggish eastbound as you head in towards the Strathmartin roundabout. The Kingsway West heavy westbound as you head towards the Swallow roundabout, then onto the BP filling station at Bullionfield, and the A90 busy southbound passing Inchur, that's down to Roadworks. If you spot any problems on the roads, call the original 106 Jambuster line 01592 8544 66.

rockstar. Nickelback rockstar to Original 106. 54% of folks say that being called this is a compliment. But what is it? That's the question thing today. The answer we're looking for was cheap or a skinflint. Yeah, I can live with that. That's fine. Thrifty. Who got it right today? Sharon's got it right. Angela, Graham, and our winner today is Karen. Well done, Karen. Well, we can call you cheap because you got yourself some free movie tickets. We'll do this again tomorrow, just after 3, here at Original 106.

0: such a familiar tune from somewhere, isn't it? Miley Cyrus and Wrecking Ball at Original 106. This is Craig with you between now and 6 o'clock. Music to come from Chaka Khan, and I need to tell you about a vigilante called the Mexican Batman.
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2: State charities are warning of further pressure on families already struggling with the cost of living. It's because our energy bills are going up by over £200 a year. Ofgem's energy price cap has risen by 13% today. Tom Goswell from the research and analytics company Cornwall Insight says the regulator has to find a balance.
3: We need to make sure prices are sensible for consumers. After all, electricity and gas are absolutely essential fuels for consumers to use. However, as we've seen over recent years, we also need suppliers to be able to stay in business.
2: We're being reminded to submit a meter reading. A convicted killer will spend extra time behind bars after being caught with a tiny mobile phone hidden inside the radiator thermostat in his cell in Perth. It's the fourth time Derek Philvis has been found with a contraband device. He's now had an extra 80 days added to his sentence that he's now serving in Shotts. The 29-year-old was one of three men jailed for the murder of Graham Williamson in South Lanarkshire in August 2020. And Dundee's V&A is set to host a unique collection of David Bowie archives going on public display for the first time.
4: We're so excited about the memories that people have of seeing him in Dundee or in Glasgow or Edinburgh or Aberdeen or elsewhere. Just feel that David Bowie is one of those kind of icons that transcends generations, but also transcends across music, art, film, fashion.
2: That's Leonie Bell, director of the V&A Dundee. David Bowie on tour will feature things like costumes from the Ziggy Stardust era, as well as the Chameleon of Rock's first instrument, a saxophone bought for him by his father.
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2: Rain this evening with a mix of light and heavy showers, eventually drying up overnight with lows of 14 degrees. I'm Emma Duncan, you're up to date on Original 106.

Bobby Brown, Two Can Play That Game, and Chaka Khan, I Feel For You. It's original 106 for Wednesday. Now, in your world, do these off-road bikes that are illegal get on your nerves? Well, good news, there's maybe someone that can help. He's currently doing the rounds in Mexico, catching bike thieves and taping them to lampposts. And he's called Mexican Batman. We don't know how he catches the thieves, but they do turn up duct-taped to lampposts with Ratero written on their forehead, cat whiskers drawn on their cheeks, and a little A4 sign above their heads detailing the allegations against them. Go look at this when you get home. All the thieves completely taped up and stuck to lampposts. So listen up, Bams. They ain't going to be doing that again. The locals love him, and this guy's got to be a hero. They call him Batman of Lagos de Moreno. And sir, if you're listening right now, I'll pay your flights here, all right?

0: Christina Aguilera, Ain't No Other Man. It's original 106, so England kick off tonight at 5 o'clock. And you know, it's always been billed that they always get an easy draw when they get into the knockout stages. I mean, they're not even playing a team anymore. They're taking on a doctor. Dr. Congo versus 11 players. That can't be fair.
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5: Towards the Queensferry crossing, Kingdombound traffic slowing from the Kirkliston flyover. Southbound, you're still getting a good run. Heading back to the Kingdom from Edinburgh, the Queensferry Road heavy 5-pound between Clermiston Road North and the Barnton. It then slows again between the Barnton and Millard and Carter, and that's due to an inside lane closure. Now in Dunfermline, Pulmuir Street sluggish southbound at Arthur Street. In Kirkcaldy, Rosson Street heavy northbound between the Gallatown roundabout and the A92. The 92 steady both ways as you go through the Preston, Bankhead and Redhurst roundabouts. The A91 heavy westbound as you head from Kincapel through to the Garbridge roundabout. In Dundee, the Kingsway heavy eastbound as you head from Cleppington Road through to the Strathmartin roundabout, and then between Oglams Road and Forfar Road, the Kingsway West heavy westbound in towards the Swallow roundabout, then on to the BP filling station at Bullion Field. If you spot any problems on the roads, call the original 106 Jambuster line 01592 85 44 66.

0: It's Alana Miles, Black Velvet at Original 106. So a cloudy, damp evening, outbreaks of rain, turning drier through the rest of the night with some clearer spells developing, blustery winds, and a low tonight of 12 degrees. This is Original 106, it's 4:29.
1: There's a warning, today's 13% increase of James Energy price cap could be financially devastating for families. It amounts to an increase of over £200 in the average annual household bill. New long-awaited accounts from 2024 show how much Dundee University's two former principals, Ian Gillespie and Shane O'Neill, were paid when they left the crisis-hit institution. And costumes and never-seen-before items belonging to David Bowie are going on public display in Scotland for the first time. They'll be at the V&A in Dundee this winter.
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1: Charlton Athletic have announced the signing of Dundee defender Billy Cometio on a four-year deal. The fee is believed to be around £500,000 plus add-ons for the 23-year-old Frenchman. He could soon come up against Luke Graham in the English Championship, who's nearing a move to Stoke City. Meanwhile, Dundee United are set to complete the signing of former Ross County goalkeeper Jordan Amissa. The 24-year-old was released by EFL League One side Burton Albion on Tuesday. Courier Sport understands United have agreed a deal to sign the keeper. He'd compete with fellow stopper Jack Walton, who tells DUTV he's delighted to be back at the club after a previous loan spell.
4: Fans were brilliant with me last time I was up here. We had a good relationship. I think they knew every time I went on that pitch, I'd give 110% for this club and do everything I can to get success.
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0: Ashford and Simpson, solid at original 106. Oh, I think I need to stop for a hydration break. Yeah.
1: Way down deep in the middle of the Congo, a hippo took a nip, caught the rubber and the mango. He stuck it with the others and he danced a dinky tango. The rhino said, I know, we'll call it Umbongo. Umbongo, the trigger in the Congo. Python picked the passion from the mama, said the mandarin. The parrot painted bonkers, got the bonker, good land it is. So when it comes to sun and fun and goodness in the jungle, they all prefer the sunny, funny one they call Umbongo.
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0: 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You can taste your childhood right there. Okay, so we're watching the football later on. Hydration breaks. They better be drinking Umbongo.
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4: Towards the Queen's Ferry Crossing, Kingdombound traffic slowing from the Kirtliston flyover. Southbound, you're still getting a good run. Heading back to the Kingdom from Edinburgh, the Queen's Ferry Road heavy 5-pound between Park Grove and the Barnton. And then further west, it slows again between the Barnton and Miller and Carter. And that's due to an inside lane closure. In Dunfermline, Appin Crescent sluggish westbound as you head from East End Park in towards the Sinclair Gardens roundabout. In Kirkcaldy, Rosson Street heavy northbound between the Gallatown roundabout and the A92. Dunnacue Way looking busy westbound as you head from the Asda Kirkcaldy roundabout through to the ambulance station. The 92 busy eastbound as you head in towards the Red House roundabout. A91 sluggish westbound between Kincapel and the Gar Bridge roundabout. In Dundee, the Kingsway heavy eastbound from Cleppington Road through to the Strathmartin roundabout, and then further east between Old Glamis Road and Forfar Road. If you spot any problems on the roads, call the original 106 Jambuster line on 01592 8544 66.

0: It's allowed. Love Machine at Original 106. So the Burnt Island Fair is back on the go till the 16th of August. And if you fancy getting yourself there for free, then Dave and Vanessa can help you out every morning here at Original 106. Child's Play is back. Basically, our kids are going to come on. They're going to describe something. If you can figure out what they're on about, you win. This morning, our winner was Hazel.
1: It's definitely going to get one of these. Mm-hmm. The silver and the gold.
2: And?
1: I keep mine on my fireplace.
2: And then we threw in this one.
1: I got mine for dancing.
2: Sorry, 3.5 clues. Mm-hmm. Original, who's that?
3: It's Hazel.
2: Hazel, where are you?
3: Yeah, I am just now in Guardbridge.
2: Excellent. Okay, are you stuck in a traffic jam? Because every time I think of Guardbridge...
3: I am, yes.
4: That's Guardbridge. That's their... I mean, they may as well have it on their sign. Come to Guardbridge, get stuck in a traffic jam. Get stuck in some temporary lights.
3: I know, it's such a busy road.
4: Watch the flappy man while you wait to get through the queue. Yeah, that kind of thing.
2: That's completely it.
4: Okay, so you're stuck in a traffic jam, but you might be winning some tickets. What is your answer, please?
3: Right, well, first I thought it was a medal, but now I'm going to go for trophy.
4: That is the right answer!
5: 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Child's Play on Original 106.
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0: Okay, Music Mash is back at 5:10. I've got a clip of three songs. I've tried to tidy this up. So I'm trying to help you out here. Hang on. Here's the clip. Right? There's three songs there. You name the acts and artists in all three. I give you 240 quid. Okay, do you want to hear it again? Right? We've got two out of three last week, but we seem to be going back the way. That's not how this one works. If you're up for it, 01592 757 757, get yourself registered. We could be talking to you at 5:10.
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2: There's a warning, today's 13% increased Ofgem's energy price cap could be financially devastating for families. It amounts to an increase of over £200 in the average annual household bill, or £18 a month. Simon Francis from the End Fuel Poverty Coalition says it heaps more pressure on already stretched budgets.
3: People are going to be experiencing even higher bills, getting themselves further into debt, becoming more worried about it. And of course, this isn't the fault of people who are in debt itself. It's because of the high prices that we've been paying for our energy. It's because of the profits that have been being made by the energy industry.
2: Dundee University's long-awaited accounts from 2024 reveal former principal Ian Gillespie walked away with just over £152,000 from the crisis-hit institution. His employment ended on the 5th of December 2024, just weeks after a £30 million black hole was revealed. He received the cash, which he was urged to hand back due to his contractual entitlement to 6 months' notice on his annual salary, which rose to £351,000 with benefits. Professor Shane O'Neill was paid £11,300 and just over 30,000 in untaken annual leave. Police are hunting for a woman involved in a crash in Perth. They worry she could be injured. At 7:30 this morning, officers were told of a crash involving a white Ford and parked Isuzu pickup on Burramuir Road near Anderson Drive. The female driver left the scene carrying a black handbag, black suitcase and red carrier bag, walking in the direction of Firbank Road. And finally, generations of music fans will be heading to Dundee this winter as the V&A hosts a brand new David Bowie exhibition. Never seen before items catalogued with labels written by the man himself, along with iconic costumes, are included in David Bowie on Tour. It opens in the city in November. Leonie Bell is director of the V&A Dundee.
4: I think this will cross generations. I think it will be a moment to kind of gather around, but also maybe to be really private with. I guess David Bowie is one of those artists that, you know, we read our own lives through. So I think it will be a moment of celebration. But maybe also like have quite a lot of poignancy.
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2: Rain this evening with a mix of light and heavy showers, eventually drying up overnight with lows of 14 degrees. I'm Emma Duncan, you're up to date on Original 106.

0: Teddy Swims, The Door at Original 106. What's this? The Congo won 1-0 up against England. Dear me, I could lose my voice even more later, you know?
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0: Right, let's see if we can get through this without me losing my voice properly this afternoon. The Music Mash is back. We're at 240 quid. We have this little clip here. It has three songs in it. One's an 80s tune, one's a 90s tune, and one's from, I think, about 2010. Right, three of them in there. We've got Sally on the line today. How are you doing, Sally?
2: I'm good, thank you. And how are you?
0: Well, I'm fine. I just would wish my voice would stop leaving me because I sound like I'm a 13-year-old today because it keeps going. But there we go. What would you spend 240 quid on if you win it today?
2: Oh, I'm not too sure. Probably just treat myself to some things. I'm not really sure what... But...
0: Yeah.
2: I'm on holiday just now, so...
0: Are you? How long are you off for?
2: This is my first week. I've got 2 weeks.
0: Oh, right. Okay, but see, by this time next week, you'd be like, right, I need to spend some money to do something. And these three clips, have you been thinking about the answer for a while? Have they been floating around your head?
2: Yes.
0: Oh.
2: Yes, I have, yeah.
0: Ooh, I can smell some confidence. This is what I want to hear. This will cheer me up. Oh. Right, I'll play this again. I did take the bits off the top and the end of it because Gary was shouting at me yesterday, so here we go. I can't. Right, I'll turn it down a bit more. I can't. Three of them in there. I can't. What are your three tunes?
2: Okay, I'll go for Moloko, Sing It Back.
0: Mm-hmm.
2: Miley Cyrus, Wrecking Ball. And Cyndi Lauper, Girls Just Want to Have Fun.
0: Okay, Moloko, Miley Cyrus, Cyndi Lauper. Right. Is that your final answer?
2: Yes.
0: It'd be strange to change it now, wouldn't it? Right, let's find out how you've done. 240 quid is on the line here. It's a 2 out of 3, but I guess you probably knew it was a 2 out of 3, didn't you, Sally?
2: Yeah, I was actually had one more, which I'll save in case I get picked, if I'm lucky enough to get picked again. I did have another, I was between two. For the 80s one.
0: Aha, right, okay. I think people listening in who have been paying attention will be kind of figuring things out now, so that's kind of good news, but we'll see. We'll probably get a 0 out of 3 tomorrow. But it's a 2 out of 3 for you, Sally. Hopefully we'll talk to you again soon, but enjoy the rest of your day, okay?
2: Okay, thank you.
0: Cheers.
2: Bye-bye.
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1: In Excess and Need You Tonight at Original 106. Sally before that on the Music Mash. So we're back tomorrow with those three songs needing identified, or maybe just one if you're paying attention. At 10 past five, £260 is the jackpot. I mentioned this a couple of minutes ago, but if you're interested in football, it's currently England 0, Congo 1. We need a hydration break.
2: Way down deep in the middle of the Congo, a hippo took a nip, caught a guava and a mango. He stuck it with the others and he danced a tango. The rhino said, I know, we'll call it Umbongo. 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The parrot painted buttons, got the bunker, good land it is. So when it comes to sun and fun and goodness in the jungle, they all prefer the sunny, funny one they call Umbongo.
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5: Towards the Queen's Ferry crossing, Kingdombound traffic slowing from the end of the M90 spur. Southbound is from Ferry Toll, heading back to the Kingdom from Edinburgh. The Queen's Ferry Road heavy 5-pound between Park Grove and the Barnton, and then slows again between the Barnton and Miller and Carter, and that's due to an inside lane closure. In Rosyth, Admiralty Road busy eastbound between the Crossroads and Admiralty roundabouts. In Dunfermline, Holbeath Road running well between the Aston Dunfermline roundabout and the Sinclair Gardens roundabout. In Kirkcaldy, Rosslyn Street heavy northbound between the Gallatin roundabout and the A92. The 92 busy eastbound as you head in towards the Redhurst roundabout, and southbound as you go through the Preston roundabout. The A91 sluggish westbound as you head from Kincapel through to the Gar Bridge roundabout. In Dundee, the Kingsway fairly heavy eastbound as you head from Cleppington Road through the Strathmartin roundabout and on to Forfar Road, and the Kingsway West heavy westbound to the Swallow roundabout, then on to the BP filling station at Bullion Field. If you spot any problems on the roads, call the original 106 Jambuster line 01592 8544 66.

0: Luis Capaldi, Stay Love. It's original 106 for Wednesday, so a cloudy, damp evening without breaks of rain, turning drier through the rest of the night with some clearer spells developing. Blustery winds, these will be strong at times and expect a low tonight of 12 degrees. It's original 106 at 5:29.
1: There's a warning, today's 13% increase of James Energy price cap could be financially devastating for families. It amounts to an increase of over £200 in the average annual household bill. New, long-awaited accounts from 2024 show how much Dundee University's two former principals Ian Gillespie and Shane O'Neill were paid when they left the crisis-hit institution. And costumes and never-seen-before items belonging to David Bowie are going on public display in Scotland for the first time. They'll be at the V&A in Dundee this winter.
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1: Charlton Athletic have announced the signing of Dundee defender Billy Cometio on a four-year deal. The fee is believed to be around £500,000 plus add-ons for the 23-year-old Frenchman. He could soon come up against Luke Graham in the English Championship, who's nearing a move to Stoke City. Meanwhile, Dundee United are set to complete the signing of former Ross County goalkeeper Jordan Amissa. The 24-year-old was released by EFL League One side Burton Albion on Tuesday. Courier Sport understands United have agreed a deal to sign the keeper. He'd compete with fellow stopper Jack Walton, who tells DUTV he's delighted to be back at the club after a previous loan spell.
4: Fans were brilliant with me last time I was up here. We had a good relationship. I think they knew every time I went on that pitch, I'd give 110% for this club and do everything I can to get success.
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0: You know, it's great that Sam Fender's got himself a wee second wind there, because I thought maybe he was done a couple of years ago, but he's back in the top of his game. It's Original 106 for Wednesday. Lachlan on the way from 6 o'clock, and a classic from the 90s next, and we'll check the latest on the roads.
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17: Towards the Queen's Ferry crossing, the back of the Kingdombound queue out at the end of the M90 spur. The speed sensor is giving a travel time there of around about 10 minutes. Southbound, you're from Admiralty, heading back to the Kingdom from Edinburgh. The Queen's Ferry Road heavy 5-pound between Park Grove and the Barnton, then slows again between the Barnton and Millard and Carter, and that's down to an inside lane closure. In Rosyth, Admiralty Road, sluggish eastbound between the Crossroads and Admiralty roundabouts. In Dunfermline, Aberdare Road, running well between Hospital Hill and Lynburn Road. In Kirkcaldy, Rosslyn Street, heavy northbound between the Gallatin roundabout and the A92. The 92 busy eastbound in towards the Red House roundabout, and also to and from the Preston roundabout. The Standing Stane Road looking sluggish eastbound as you head towards the Colton of Weems cut-off. The A911 busy westbound coming from Markinch and heading for the 92, and the A91 sluggish westbound from Kincapel through to the Garbridge roundabout. If you spot any problems on the roads, call the original 106 Jambuster line 01592 85 44 66.

0: 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I'll catch you back on air tomorrow from 2, providing I still have a voice. If I have no voice, I'm going to do the show using Morse code. So let's practice. 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
2: There's a warning, today's 13% increased Ofgem's energy price cap could be financially devastating for families. It amounts to an increase of over £200 in the average annual household bill, or £18 a month. Simon Francis from the End Fuel Poverty Coalition says it heaps more pressure on already stretched budgets.
3: People are going to be experiencing even higher bills, getting themselves further into debt, becoming more worried about it. And of course, this isn't the fault of people who are in debt itself. It's because of the high prices that we've been paying for our energy. It's because of the profits that have been being made by the energy industry.
2: Dundee University's long-awaited accounts from 2024 reveal former principal Ian Gillespie walked away with just over £152,000 from the crisis-hit institution. His employment ended on the 5th of December 2024, just weeks after a £30 million black hole was revealed. He received the cash, which he was urged to hand back due to his contractual entitlement to 6 months' notice on his annual salary, which rose to £351,000 with benefits. Professor Shane O'Neill was paid £11,300 pounds, just over 30,000 in untaken annual leave. Police are hunting for a woman involved in a crash in Perth. They worry she could be injured. At 7:30 this morning, officers were told of a crash involving a white Ford and parked Isuzu pickup on Burramuir Road near Anderson Drive. The female driver left the scene carrying a black handbag, black suitcase and red carrier bag, walking in the direction of Firbank Road. And finally, generations of music fans will be heading to Dundee this winter as the V&A hosts a brand new David Bowie exhibition. Never seen before items catalogued with labels written by the man himself, along with iconic costumes, are included in David Bowie on Tour. It opens in the city in November. Leonie Bell is director of the V&A Dundee.
4: I think this will cross generations. I think it will be a moment to kind of gather around, but also maybe to be really private with. I guess David Bowie is one of those artists that, you know, we read our own lives through. So I think it will be a moment of celebration, but maybe also like have quite a lot of poignancy.
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2: 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The former Blackadder's office building on the corner of Quay Street and George Street has been empty for more than 3 years, but now club owner Adam Webb will transform it into 15 flats with communal areas, a gym, games room and a plant room.
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2: Rain this evening with a mix of light and heavy showers, eventually drying up overnight with lows of 14 degrees. I'm Emma Duncan, you're up to date on Original 106.

0: Smith, Hold Me in the Dark, and Ella Henderson at Original 106 for Wednesday evening. It's Lachlan here. Craig, have you seen that the era of the matcha latte is over?
1: Is it? Because it's a thing that I don't understand, but I know that people are going on about it and buying it.
0: Well, because that's been the trendy drink of, what, the last year or so?
1: Aye.
0: I said to my girlfriend, because she always goes on about matcha, I'm like, okay, what is matcha? She's like, well, it's hard to describe. I'm like, so you don't know?
1: Getting ripped off.
0: You don't know. Wait, exactly, getting ripped off. No, that's over. We are now all about, apparently, you heard it here first. No, the espresso bomb.
1: Ooh, now that sounds interesting. Okay, how
0: now, your face is lit up because you think this is alcoholic.
1: Oh, I know, but you know, one day I'm gonna resist the temptation and just drink coffee.
0: Well, to be fair, this is basically a cocktail, but without the alcohol. Like, okay, this is just missing a little drop of your beverage of choice.
1: Vodka,
0: espresso, tonic water, lemon or lime,
1: right,
0: and a pinch of salt.
1: Ooh, hello, salt. What's that got to do with it? No.
0: You're not keen?
1: I thought you were going to say like a, I don't know, something creamy or something, you know?
0: It so doesn't sound that appealing,
1: well,
0: does it?
1: You're supposed to just take it as a shot or something.
0: I don't know. I think you just like drink it from a coffee cup.
1: It's all about the bombs now, isn't it? Because the buzz bomb thing, I see these things, I don't know what they are.
0: Do you mean
1: are.
0: Buzz balls?
1: Buzz balls, is it?
0: Yeah.
1: Is it balls? Oh, well, it's not all about the bombs then, is it?
0: No, it's about the balls. The first real experience I had of a buzz ball was a few weeks ago. When, I don't know who in this building, but there was a, you know, the giant ones that you see in the supermarket, like
1: yes,
0: you get the wee ones and the giant ones. There was an empty giant one at our front door a few weeks ago that somebody had obviously just left before they entered the building.
1: Right, so we need to find out who was extra productive.
0: Or it was a waster that was walking past, but I like to think it was
1: somebody
0: in here.
1: Or a waster that works here.
0: Right,
1: okay, who's your money on?
0: I don't, it could be anybody.
1: It's not me.
0: You want to say Martin Ingram. I know you do.
1: I would never say that. No,
0: we just blame him for everything
1: Kestrel
0: bad.
1: Kestrel Super, that's what he drinks. Kestrel Super in the park.
0: Espresso Bomb is what you should be on now.
1: Right, I'll keep an eye out for that and avoid it.
0: But buzz balls are the way to go, by the sounds of it.
1: Yeah, balls.
0: Yeah, we drink them at work now.
1: Right,
0: which
1: okay,
0: we should not be condoning if HR are listening.

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1: Buy a used car and you could win the cost back.
2: Towards the Queen's Ferry crossing, Kingdombound traffic slowing from the Kirkliston flyover. Southbound, you're getting a good run. The Bullion Road slowing eastbound from Newton Village towards the Queen's Ferry crossing. Heading back to the Kingdom from Edinburgh, the Queen's Ferry Road flowing fine 5 pound between Blackhall and the Barrington. In Dunfermline, Holbeath Road running well between Asda Dunfermline roundabout and the St Clair Gardens roundabout. In Kirkcaldy, Rosslyn Street all cleared up now northbound between the Galatown roundabout and the A92. The 92 is eased eastbound in towards the Redhouse roundabout. Similar story to and from the Preston roundabout. The Standing Stane Road is cleared up eastbound as you head towards the Colton of Wounds cutoff. A91 eased westbound between King Capel and the Guard Bridge roundabout. In Dundee, the Kingsway still a bit busy eastbound as you head towards Forfar Road. The Kingsway West heavy westbound in towards the Swallow roundabout, then on to the BP filling station at Bullion Field. If you spot any problems on the roads, call the original 106 Jambuster line on 01592 85 44 66.

0: Cammy Barnes and Whiskey Roll at Original 106 Lachlan here. I'll stick on Shawn Mendes in a second. We've got a damp evening across Tayside. Rain continues through the evening and strong winds by the coast as well. We'll get a low tonight of 12 degrees. It's 6:30. Emma's got the latest.
1: There's a warning, today's 13% increase to Ofgem's energy price cap could be financially devastating for families. It amounts to an increase of over £200 in the average annual household bill. New, long-awaited accounts from 2024 show how much Dundee University's two former principals, Ian Gillespie and Shane O'Neill, were paid when they left the crisis-hit institution. And costumes and never-seen-before items belonging to David Bowie are going on public display in Scotland for the first time. They'll be at the V&A in Dundee this winter.

0: There's Paul Simon, You Can Call Me Al, on Original 106. Just about 20 minutes to 7, Lifeman here for your Wednesday night. Take that on the way.
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Years and Years, it's King on Original 106. Lachlan here, starting out Wednesday night for you. So welcome to July. I cannot get my head around the fact that we are 7 months into the year. I know we do this on the first day of every month of every year, but I just can't believe it. How? Also, someone needs to tell the weather forecasters that it's July now. Let's improve things a bit. So the 1st of July is International Chicken Wing Day, National Television Heritage Day, and it is also National Postal Workers Day. That's nice, isn't it? I had invited all the posties round for a party to celebrate, but I just got a note through the door saying that I had to pick them up from the sorting office in 2 working days instead.

0: Beyonce, Crazy in Love, and Dua Lipa, Don't Start Now. It's Wednesday night on Original the Six. Lachlan here, good evening. News after seven about a very old bit of tech that's on its way back and could be yours if you're willing to part with like 400 quid. More details soon, and the latest with Emma next.
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2: There's a warning, today's 13% increased Ofgem's energy price cap could be financially devastating for families. It amounts to an increase of over £200 in the average annual household bill, or £18 a month. Simon Francis from the End Fuel Poverty Coalition says it heaps more pressure on already stretched budgets.
3: People are going to be experiencing even higher bills, getting themselves further into debt, becoming more worried about it. And of course, this isn't the fault of people who are in debt itself. It's because of the high prices that we've been paying for our energy. It's because of the profits that have been being made by the energy industry.
2: Dundee University's long-awaited accounts from 2024 reveal former Principal Ian Gillespie walked away with just over £152,000 from the crisis-hit institution. His employment ended on the 5th of December 2024, just weeks after a £30 million black hole was revealed. He received the cash, which he was urged to hand back due to his contractual entitlement to 6 months' notice on his annual salary, which rose to £351,000 with benefits. Professor Shane O'Neill was paid £11,300 and just over £30,000 in untaken annual leave. Police are hunting for a woman involved in a crash in Perth. They worry she could be injured. At 7:30 this morning, officers were told of a crash involving a white Ford and parked Isuzu pickup on Burramuir Road near Anderson Drive. The female driver left the scene carrying a black handbag, black suitcase and red carrier bag, walking in the direction of Firbank Road. And finally, generations of music fans will be heading to Dundee this winter as the V&A hosts a brand new David Bowie exhibition. Never-seen-before items catalogued with labels written by the man himself, along with iconic costumes, are included in David Bowie on Tour. It opens in the city in November. Leonie Bell is director of the V&A Dundee.
4: I think this will cross generations. I think it will be a moment to kind of gather around, but also maybe to be really private with. I guess David Bowie is one of those artists that, you know, we read our own lives through. So I think it will be a moment of celebration, but maybe also like have quite a lot of poignancy.
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2: Rain this evening with a mix of light and heavy showers, eventually drying up overnight with lows of 14 degrees. I'm Emma Duncan, you're up to date on Original 106.

Marley, One Love and Ray, Where Is My Husband on Original 106. It's Tuesday night, it's Lachlan here, just gone 7 o'clock. We're all about retro technology these days, aren't we? Vinyl came back a while ago, but now even cassettes are back. I see people are kind of starting to get back into DVDs and Blu-rays because their favourite films keep getting taken off of Netflix. Old games consoles, they are in too. But you'll never guess what has been announced today as making its grand return. The flip phone. That is on its way back. Now, if you are, I would say, around 20 or under, you'll never have had to experience a flip phone or a sliding phone where you need to flip or slide it open, read all your messages off a tiny little LCD screen that you can barely decipher. You've got to send your texts with a tiny little keyboard. So each button, right, had three or four letters on it. You would need to keep pushing the button until it reaches the letter you need. But then you would always, you know, you'd go on autopilot and you'd start rattling through them too quickly and you'd miss your letter. You'd have to circle round and wait for it to come up again. It sounds ridiculous, doesn't it? Commodore are bringing out the new flip phone. It's called the Callback. And it has been modernised because this is a flip phone that's compatible with WhatsApp. So it's the best of both worlds. An old-fashioned phone that you probably won't be glued to 24/7. But it does have the one app that everybody uses for their text in 2026. It starts at the bargain price of £409, which is definitely not what these used to cost. I think that's about 10 times more than what we all paid back in the day for a flip phone. So you're probably going to be digging into the savings for this one. I might have been involved. I might have been, okay, yeah, I see what they're going for here. Until I read that. £409.

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0: This is Back on Breakfast with Dave and Vanessa. Tomorrow morning you can win yourself up to 20 ride tokens for the Burnt Island Fair for working out what the kids from Dearcy Primary School are describing. Get it right and the tokens are yours. Hazel played this morning.
3: It's definitely going to get one of these. Mm-hmm. The silver and the gold.
4: And?
3: I keep mine on my fireplace.
4: Right, maybe we threw in this one.
3: I got mine for dancing.
4: Sorry, 3.5 clues. Original, who's that?
5: It's Hazel.
4: Hazel, where are you?
5: Yeah, I am just now in Guardbridge.
4: Excellent. Okay, are you stuck in a traffic jam? Because every time I think of Guardbridge.
5: I am, yes.
6: That's Guardbridge. That's their. I mean, they may as well have it on their sign. Come to Guardbridge, get stuck in a traffic jam. Get stuck in some temporary lights.
5: I know, it's such a busy road.
6: Watch the flappy man while you wait to get through the queue. Yeah, that kind of thing.
4: That's completely it.
6: Okay, so you're stuck in a traffic jam, but you might be winning some tickets. What is your answer, please?
5: Right, well, first I thought it was a medal, but now I'm going to go for trophy.
6: That's the right answer!
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0: 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It's the host Martins at Original 106. 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
0: 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I take four of your song choices to put on our spinning wheel. It's going to spin at 8 o'clock and land on one song. We get to hear that song on the show tonight. And it's songs themed around roads. That is what I need from you. A bit of an unusual one. 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

0: 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Just about 20 to 8, we're doing the theme of roads on the Wheel of Fortune. So songs themed around roads, if you can think of any, send them my way. 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

Sia and Chandelier on Original 106 Lachlan here for your Wednesday night. The team on the Wheel of Fortunes is Rhodes. Let's see what you've been suggesting. Terry says Chris Rea, Road to Hell. Sarah says Country Roads, Take Me Home. Thunder Road, that's Bruce Springsteen for Ian. Robin says Born to Be Wild. I think that starts with the, was it Shooting Down the Highway? Every Day's a Winding Road. Sheryl Crow is Victoria's Choice. Boyz II Men, Enter the Road, says Callum. Got one here for Talking Heads, Road to Nowhere. Electric Avenue, that's Rod suggesting that one, and Highway to Hell for Flo. Right, keep these coming. Send me a voice note or a message on the Original 106 app. It's songs themed around roads that we need on tonight's Wheel of Fortunes. One of these gets played at 8 o'clock, so that's on the way very soon. Right now, this is something that I am loving, the new one from Olivia Rodrigo, Drop Dead on Original 106. I know.

0: Andy on Original 106. It's Wednesday night. Lachlan here. We're doing this.
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0: 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You've been suggesting a load of tunes, including this from Victoria. Every day is a winding road. Sheryl Crow.

0: It had to be done. 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We'll spin the Wheel of Fortunes. It's going to land on one of these songs. We will play that song in full next.
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1: 8 o'clock, life, we're here with songs themed around roads. On the Wheel of Fortunes, we've got Cheryl Crow. Every day is a winding road. Life is a highway from the Rascal Flats. Boys to Men, End of the Road. An AC/DC Highway to Hell. One of these songs gets played. Let's spin the Wheel of Fortunes and see which one we get. Thank you, Victoria, Julie, Callum and Flo for those song choices. We have landed on Julie's choice. You're the winner.
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James, Sit Down, Original 106, and Julie's choice to win the Wheel of Fortunes is Rascal Flatts' Life is a Highway. A song that I've noticed has been the ITV World Cup theme tune for reasons no one really knows why, but kind of works. Lachlan here, it's Wednesday evening. I see that primary schools in China have introduced reclining chairs in their classrooms so that the kids can have a nap when school just gets a bit too much for them, right? We're all thinking it. Where the hell are these nap chairs for adults in the workplace? Like, if you've had enough of your job, just recline and shut your eyes for half an hour. It's good for you. There's a reason that in Spain they do siestas, isn't there? I think productivity goes up overall if we get a nap break. I was wondering if we bring that to the evening show. 30 minutes of napping, but I don't know. It's probably too close to bedtime at this point to really make this work. But, you know, maybe we could do it during the day. Maybe on Martin or Craig's show, that would be the ideal time to just everybody switch off for half an hour and the radio can play lullaby versions of your favourite songs. Teddy Swims. See, this is really sweet, isn't it? It's a bit slow. I'm just gonna get to it, Teddy. We could do some Shawn Mendes. Call me señorita. I don't know if these lullaby versions are really sweet or really creepy. What about Taylor Swift?

0: Queen at Original 106, Crazy Little Thing Called Love, and Kelly Clarkson just ahead of that. It's 20 minutes past 8. We'll stick on you two next.
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Kylie, coming to my world, Original 106. Big news today that David Bowie's coming to Dundee. Well, he's not, because he is still deed. But a massive collection of David Bowie-related things which have been at the London V&A are coming to the Dundee V&A in November, including costumes, his actual passport that was issued in 1988, and his saxophone, which was his first ever instrument. If you are like me and only ever view the free exhibits at the V&A, I think this is one that will be worth paying for. I do plan on parting with my cash for this one. Proper iconic music history. You'll get to see it at the V&A in Dundee, and David Bowie's passport. But that'll be interesting as well. It comes to Dundee this November.

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1: 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Maybe bring you some clues as well. 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

0: Earth, Wind and Fire, September on Original 106. Listen closely to this. You've got three songs there. Right, we're pretty sure one of those is Miley Cyrus. But what are the other two? It's the Music Mash back at 10 past 5 tomorrow. Could be winning you £260. That's what we're up to. There's 20 quid getting thrown in every time we don't get a winner. Let's see if we can get you some cash tomorrow by naming those three songs. It's so annoying because last week we had two of them and somehow we're back down to one. So try and remember what was suggested and answered last week. We can't be going back the way. We need to get this money won. £260 tomorrow on the Music Mash. You can enter for free online right now. 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
3: 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Miley Cyrus, Wrecking Ball. And Cyndi Lauper, Girls Just Want to Have Fun.
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Wednesday night at Original 106, 10 minutes past 9, it's Robin S. Show Me Love and Adele Lachlan here. Hope you're doing all right. It's a very rainy Wednesday night. It's been very drizzly and damp and... which is okay. I mean, we're used to that. But on the 1st of July, come on. Start of the most summery month of summer. And it's this. I was going to say, that maybe sets the precedent for the rest of the month. We are still supposed to be getting a heatwave from around Tuesday next week. Which, I don't know. I don't want a heatwave either. I don't want us back up over 30 degrees. That's too hot. Just let's meet somewhere in the middle. Do away with the rain. Don't make it too warm. Just keep everybody happy. Should not be such a big ask. Right, this is Aloe Black. It's Wake Me Up on Original 106. Feeling my

0: Ariana Grande, We Can't Be Friends on Original 106. It's Lachlan here, just about 20 past nine. A big tune from the noughties on the way.
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0: Bruno Mars, I Just Might, an Outcast here on Original 106, just about 9:30 from 6 o'clock tomorrow morning. Dave and Vanessa are back. They wake you up every day right here at Original 106, and they've been reacting to the news that PlayStation users are getting their movies that they bought deleted from their PlayStations.
1: But now, because PlayStation's deal has ended, they're just going to delete them all. But I bought it, though. Yes.
2: But I bought it. I get it. It sits in a cloud, doesn't it? Mm-hmm. So when you press play on it, although you own it, it's going to Studio Canal's servers and it's playing from there. And if they're cutting off everything from Studio Canal, you won't be able to play it. Simple. But you bought it, though. It's like them going, mind that DVD you bought. Post it back to me.
1: Mind that house you bought. Well, our deal has come to an end, so you have to just give it up now. What, maybe we should just have stuck to DVDs?
2: That's why some DVDs have gone up in price, though. Some DVDs and Blu-rays, because you can't get them on streaming at all. And then if you do get them, they could delete them one day, and then you don't.

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Rihanna doing her Michael Jackson impression. Don't stop the music on Original 106. We won't. Always your favourite music, all the time, right here with Bob Sinclair on the way. Proper summery tune. Which, look, it might not be the day for it today, but we manifest these things, don't we? Right now, this is George Michael. It's Too Funky on Original 106.

0: tune, Bob Sinclair and Love Generation at Original 106. That's it for me for tonight and for a few evenings. Sam looks after you from tomorrow, so be nice to him. I'll catch you again on my Saturday morning show. I'm still hanging around for that. And tunes from Elton John, Miley Cyrus and Justin Timberlake, all on the way after 10.
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4: There are calls for Ofgem and the UK government to introduce better measures to tackle fuel poverty, with the 13% rise in the price cap kicking in from today. It means the average bill's going up by £18 a month or £216 a year. Molly Shevlin, energy spokesperson at Citizens Advice Scotland, says people are already struggling to pay their bills.
5: The pressure is already overwhelming. In recent months, thousands of people have turned to the local cab at crisis point, unable to top up their prepayment meters without emergency financial support to stay on supply. And then at the same time, energy debt is deepening significantly.
4: Dundee University's long-awaited accounts from 2024 reveal former principal Ian Gillespie walked away with just over £152,000 from the crisis-hit institution. He received the cash, which he was urged to hand back, due to his contractual entitlement to 6 months' notice on his annual salary, which rose to £351,000 with benefits. His successor, Professor Shane O'Neill, was paid £11,300 and just over £30,000 in untaken annual leave. Police are hunting for a woman involved in a crash in Perth. They worry she could be injured. At 7:30 this morning, officers were told of a crash involving a white Ford and a parked Isuzu pickup on Boroughmuir Road near Anderson Drive. The female driver left the scene carrying a black handbag, black suitcase and red carrier bag, walking in the direction of Firbank Road. And the V&A in Dundee is the first venue in the UK to host a new exhibition about David Bowie. Fans will be able to get a look at some items of his that have never been on display before. David Bowie on Tour, which opens in November, will feature costumes, instruments and handwritten material. Director of the V&A Dundee, Leonie Bell, says it's a unique insight into the chameleon of rock's life.
6: Bowie was such a public persona. He was also quite a private person, but he's kept everything and he's labelled it himself. He's collected his own life and there's moments of real deep intimacy there, from the sax he got from his dad when he was 14 to the last harmonica he ever played on stage.
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10: 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Explore subjects you're passionate about, gain a respected qualification, and open new career opportunities, all with no formal entry qualifications required. 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